What's going on? It's Riley on J104. And apparently in 1 in 5 couples, the partner doesn't think their person is the one. I'll give you more on this one coming up. It's Teddy Swims, Mr. Know-It-All.

0: was Gracie Abrams. That's So True on J104. It's Riley, and this is sort of sad when you think about couples in this way. Apparently, 1 in 5 couples don't think their partner is the one. Just 40% of single people think they'll find the one, and 20% of people in relationships say they don't believe their partner is their one true love. What? 17% of people believe there could be multiple soulmates in a lifetime, so there's more to discover than just one needle in a haystack, as they put it. Oh my. And apparently, the average single person has not been on a good date for nearly 3.5 years because of ghosting culture and social media. Hi, yi, yi. Don't go anywhere. After the break, we got Halsey with Bad at Love.
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6: Big high pressure system in the Midwestern states is covering Appalachia for the next 2 days, so we're in pretty good shape. We may get some clouds and fog for the overnight hours, though. We'll be in the low 50s, and then on Tuesday, some fog in the morning, then lots of sunshine. Fairly mild day coming up, too. We'll be in the low 70s. It'll be clear Tuesday night, down to the low 50s. Another sunny day on Wednesday, upper 70s. We could hit 80 on Thursday. I'm meteorologist Steve Hamilton from the Cole Chevy Body Shop Weather Center.
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1: 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The musical festivities kick off Friday evening with Ralph Stanley II. 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
8: My weather system in the Midwestern states is covering Appalachia for the next 2 days, so we're in pretty good shape. We may get some clouds and fog for the overnight hours, though. We'll be in the low 50s, and then on Tuesday, some fog in the morning, then lots of sunshine. Fairly mild day coming up, too. We'll be in the low 70s. It'll be clear Tuesday night, down to the low 50s. Another sunny day on Wednesday, upper 70s. We could hit 80 on Thursday. I'm meteorologist Steve Hamilton from the Cole Chevy Body Shop Weather Center.
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That was Olivia Dean, So Easy on J104. It's Riley, and it can always be pretty hard to plan kids' parties, but I don't know if this one is a genius idea or a nightmare waiting to happen. There's an emerging trend of people organizing park crawls for kids' birthdays, where you go to three or four parks for one birthday with a rowdy screaming group. So not unlike rowdy adults at bar crawl,

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What's going on? It's Riley on J104. Note to self, don't set fire to your workplace. I'm going to give you more on this craziness coming up. It's Taylor Swift, I Knew It, I Knew You.

0: here for someone else, Vincent Boone on J104. It's Riley, and a 23-year-old man in Arizona was recently fired from his workplace for taking photos of the baristas at a bikini coffee shop while he was on the clock. He was driving a company truck, and then he showed the photos to his managers. Apparently, his boss was not amused, fired him, and that's when he made a very stupid decision by setting fire to his workplace. And how did they know it was him? Because his phone connected to the Wi-Fi just before the fire, and he later admitted to drinking beers with a friend when he decided to do something fun and set the fire. Fortunately, no one was hurt, but it did cause $60,000 worth of damage. He's been charged with arson, burglary, and criminal damage. That guy needs to think about his life choices. Don't go anywhere. After the break, we have Baby Doll on J104.
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6: Big high pressure system in the Midwestern states is covering Appalachia for the next 2 days, so we're in pretty good shape. We may get some clouds and fog for the overnight hours, though. We'll be in the low 50s, and then on Tuesday, some fog in the morning, then lots of sunshine. Fairly mild day coming up, too. We'll be in the low 70s. It'll be clear Tuesday night, down to the low 50s, another sunny day on Wednesday, upper 70s. We could hit 80 on Thursday. I'm meteorologist Steve Hamilton from the Cole Chevy Body Shop Weather Center.

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Aldi just dropped a jacket that turns into a shopping bag. That's actually pretty useful if you think about it. It's Sabrina Carpenter with Feather. Oh, not an

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104. It's Riley, and this is hilarious. There's a Scottish grandmother that's 78 years old that just set the oldest female Fortnite streamer record. Get it, Granny. It's Bruno Mars, Risk It All.

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13: The cooling system in the Midwestern states is covering Appalachia for the next 2 days, so we're in pretty good shape. We may get some clouds and fog for the overnight hours, though. We'll be in the low 50s, and then on Tuesday, some fog in the morning, then lots of sunshine. Fairly mild day coming up, too. We'll be in the low 70s. It'll be clear Tuesday night, down to the low 50s, another

0: That was Teddy Swims, Lose Control on J104. It's Riley, and I just found a list of table manners that you should know, but nobody teaches you, like napkin in your lap. Unfold it once you sit, and if you're stepping away, leave it on your chair and place it loosely on the left of your plate when you're done. Phone off of the table. This should be a given. Even face down, the phone on the table says you'd rather be somewhere else. Keep it in your pocket or your bag. Obviously, the formal place setting situation, like which spoon you're supposed to eat with what, the dessert spoon, apparently you're supposed to just go from the outside and work your way in. The I'm pausing signal. If you're taking a break from your food but you don't want someone to take it away, rest your knife and fork in an upside down V in your plate so it doesn't get cleared. Oh. And you're supposed to tear your bread and you're not supposed to slice it or butter the whole roll. Break off one bite-sized piece and butter just that. Don't go anywhere. After the break, we got Taylor Swift with Cruel Summer.
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4: Big high pressure system in the Midwestern states is covering Appalachia for the next 2 days, so we're in pretty good shape. We may get some clouds and fog for the overnight hours, though. We'll be in the low 50s, and then on Tuesday, some fog in the morning, then lots of sunshine. Fairly mild day coming up, too. We'll be in the low 70s. It'll be clear Tuesday night, down to the low 50s. Another sunny day on Wednesday, upper 70s. We could hit 80 on Thursday. I'm meteorologist Steve Hamilton from the Cole Chevy Body Shop Weather Center.
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6: Weather system in the Midwestern states is covering Appalachia for the next 2 days, so we're in pretty good shape. We may get some clouds and fog for the overnight hours, though. We'll be in the low 50s, and then on Tuesday, some fog in the morning, then lots of sunshine. Fairly mild day coming up, too. We'll be in the low 70s. It'll be clear Tuesday night, down to the low 50s. Another sunny day on Wednesday, upper 70s. We could hit 80 on Thursday. I'm meteorologist Steve Hamilton from the Cole Chevy Body Shop Weather Center.

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3: Weather.
4: The big high pressure system in the Midwestern states is covering Appalachia for the next 2 days, so we're in pretty good shape. We may get some clouds and fog for the overnight hours, though. We'll be in the low 50s, and then on Tuesday, some fog in the morning, then lots of sunshine. Fairly mild day coming up, too. We'll be in the low 70s. It'll be clear Tuesday night, down to the low 50s. Another sunny day on Wednesday, upper 70s. We could hit 80 on Thursday. I'm meteorologist Steve Hamilton from the Cole Chevy Body Shop Weather Center.

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1: All right, let's see what you think after this. 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
4: Big high pressure system in the Midwestern states is covering Appalachia for the next 2 days, so we're in pretty good shape. We may get some clouds and fog for the overnight hours, though. We'll be in the low 50s, and then on Tuesday, some fog in the morning, then lots of sunshine. Fairly mild day coming up, too. We'll be in the low 70s. It'll be clear Tuesday night, down to the low 50s. Another sunny day on Wednesday, upper 70s. We could hit 80 on Thursday. I'm meteorologist Steve Hamilton from the Cole Chevy Body Shop Weather Center.
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2: All right, let's see what you think after this. 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
5: Weather. This high pressure system in the Midwestern states is covering Appalachia for the next 2 days, so we're in pretty good shape. We may get some clouds and fog for the overnight hours, though. We'll be in the low 50s, and then on Tuesday, some fog in the morning, then lots of sunshine. Fairly mild day coming up, too. We'll be in the low 70s. It'll be clear Tuesday night, down to the low 50s. Another sunny day on Wednesday, upper 70s. We could hit 80 on Thursday. I'm meteorologist Steve Hamilton from the Cole Chevy Body Shop Weather Center.

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1: All right, let's see what you think after this. 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
6: J104 with the high pressure system in the Midwestern states is covering Appalachia for the next 2 days, so we're in pretty good shape. We may get some clouds and fog for the overnight hours, though. We'll be in the low 50s, and then on Tuesday, some fog in the morning, then lots of sunshine. Fairly mild day coming up, too. We'll be in the low 70s. It'll be clear Tuesday night, down to the low 50s. Another sunny day on Wednesday, upper 70s. We could hit 80 on Thursday. I'm meteorologist Steve Hamilton from the Cole Chevy Body Shop Weather Center.
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0: Before you go, there's something I want you to have.
1: 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But wait a minute, isn't this...
0: Yeah, yes it is.
1: But I thought the old lady dropped it into the ocean in the end.
0: Well, baby, I went down and got it for you.

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2: Amiri, you're online because you say you have the worst date ever. What happened on this date?
3: So I met this guy on a dating app, and we agreed to

0: go out to get dinner and then watch a movie. Nothing too crazy. We went out to eat. It was fine. We discussed our hobbies, our jobs. And then after dinner, we had to wait on the movie to start. So we were like, oh, let's just walk around the plaza area. As we're walking around, there's this lady sitting on the bench and she's on her phone. He goes up to the lady and he's like, hey, do you believe in Jesus? And I'm looking at him and I'm like, what are we doing right now? And the lady's like, yes, I go to church. Like, leave me alone. She's clearly having a conversation on the phone. He continues to follow her as she's walking away, questioning her about her faith, about her church. And the lady is like, clearly like, don't bother me. So I'm just standing there so embarrassed. And I'm like, I just want to leave. But I also want to see the movie because it was like one of the Avengers at the time. I was like, I'm just going to awkwardly stand here. And I texted my friend. I said, after this movie, I'm leaving, like, immediately. So, yeah, that was the worst day I've ever been.
1: So your day was just harassing a lady about her.
2: Making her disciple.
1: Jesus.
3: Yeah. Did he come back and watch the movie with you?
0: Yeah, we walked to the movie after, but it was, like, silent. Like, after he stopped talking to that lady and we walked towards the theater, I did not talk to him. It was, like, so awkward. I was like, okay. And then he texted me the next day and said, I don't think this is going to work. And I was like,
1: thank you.
0: I think it was
1: you
0: don't.
2: Was she super hot?
0: No.
4: I just felt the spirit compelled him.
1: Yeah. I feel like being asked, do you believe in Jesus? The wrong way can be the most off-putting thing.
5: Especially when someone's on the phone and doesn't want to talk.
1: Because it could be
2: scary.
1: That's
2: the whole thing. I mean, if I'm on the phone, don't bother me.
1: Yeah.
2: Right. I
4: mean, there's a time and place for
2: that. Yeah, exactly.
1: Because there's a friendly way to ask, like, oh, hey, do you believe in Jesus?
2: I'm all about that.
1: But a random guy coming up to me for no reason going, do you believe in Jesus? Scares me.
2: Yeah.
0: Scares me a little bit. And then following me as I'm walking away.
3: Yeah, right. That's not cool.
1: No. So how are you doing in the love department now, Amir?
0: I have a boyfriend. We've been together for 7 months now.
1: Okay, nice. So that one's working out.
2: Does he believe in Jesus?
0: He does, but it's not as dramatic as
6: the worst date ever.
7: Tell us about your nightmare at KidNation.com.
1: All right, from the worst date ever to what my son said was the best night ever.
2: Oh, okay.
4: Aww, yes. Good.
2: Makes you feel good.
1: My wife, Kenzie, and I did probably the riskiest thing we have ever done, and that is throw a high school party.
5: Woo!
2: Nice.
5: Let's go.
2: At your house.
1: At our house.
2: Yeah. How many kids?
1: Man, it was supposed to be about 60.
2: Supposed to be.
4: Could go either way.
1: My son came up to us and said, hey, Mom, Dad, can I throw a party for homecoming? And it was one of those moments where my instincts were to say no. Mm. But I try to put myself into my kids' shoes when they ask me things of things that I wish I could have gotten to do.
2: Yeah.
1: And my parents worked their butts off and they tried their hardest to give me a great life. But because of the circumstances we had, I grew up in an apartment. And so I never got to be the party thrower.
5: I've been to some apartment parties. The floor broke.
1: Right.
4: Oh my God.
1: So you got to be careful with those. And I was not going to do that. So my wife loves throwing parties. She throws events. She actually helps. Like, she works part time doing events and decorating and stuff. And so when we looked at each other and I said, maybe we should for him, she said, let's do it. And as soon as we said yes, my wife just got the planning. And when I say she overdid it, I'm telling you, she overdid it. She decorated for 2 days.
2: Now, was this
1: I moved furniture.
2: Was this an after party?
1: After party.
2: Okay, so there was a homecoming dance.
1: They're going to go to the dance.
2: Okay.
1: And then they're, after the dance, all going to come to our house. And there was a theme.
2: Okay.
1: My wife said Miami Neon. All the kids said, what is that? And so they didn't know what that was. Now, the planning comes with, what are we going to provide? Food, I guess. Kids are hungry after a dance. So my wife said, I found a deal with Pizza Hut. I'm going to get them, it was like 10 pizzas. Bucks for pizzas.
4: She ordered, I believe,
1: 16 pizzas.
4: Ooh, wow.
1: She went to Costco and bought a bunch of, like, cookies.
4: Yes.
1: I would say hundreds of cookies.
4: Yes.
1: Yeah. We had
2: cookies. All right, got it.
1: Then a charcuterie board because we had some parents come and stay with us. But she made a karaoke room. We had an outdoor dance area outside.
4: Wow.
1: We had a little lounge area in the backyard where the kids could just chill and listen to music.
2: Wow. Were you DJing or just have
1: our own? No, we let the kids have.

0: Ox.
1: Okay.
0: They had their own choice of music. I stayed out as much as possible.
2: Good call, Dad.
0: And I tried to, you know, I'd go walk around, make sure nothing was happening.
2: So
0: I checked. I checked backpacks.
3: Yeah.
0: If you came in.
2: Oh, really?
0: I would walk up to you and go,
1: "Security,
0: what's in your backpack?" And they'd go, "Towels." You know, because it was supposed to be a swim party. Nobody swam, of course. But I would then pat the tap just to make sure there's nothing in there.
1: Contraband.
0: Hey, my house, my rules. I'm sorry. So I checked backpacks.
3: Yeah. ID. Hey, better safe than sorry.
0: And aside from that, I just stood at back and I watched kids have fun. I heard them dancing in the backyard and cheering.
2: They were dancing?
0: They were dancing.
2: That's amazing.
1: Yeah, it is.
2: That's really amazing.
0: They were dancing. The one kid that we gave the ox to that was choosing the music outside, his name is Zach. I could just see him. He'd hit a song. And he'd just make eye contact with every girl.
3: He was proud.
0: Like, this is my doing. Like, he was an artist out there.
1: Was it Sexy Red? I'm looking for the hoes.
0: Yeah, there was Sexy Red. There was Glorilla.
1: That was got me on the dance floor. Yeah, what grade is that?
0: My son is a freshman. And the reason we chose to do it this year was because I feel like freshmen are still not driving.
1: Yeah.
0: So I don't think they don't. They're still
2: pure. Somewhat innocent.
0: They're somewhat innocent.
3: How did they get to your house from the dance?
0: Their parents.
3: Oh.
0: Or they had their bus.
2: Their
0: party bus if their parents got them one. So the parents had to come pick them up. We said it was over at midnight. And when I tell you, I looked up and it just, you could feel it trickling out. And by the time I looked up and there was like two kids left, it was midnight. Everybody was gone.
1: Okay.
0: Some kids came up and said bye. And this is when I realized, when I started cleaning up, we suck at math. My wife got pizza, 16 of them.
1: Mm-hmm.
0: And she just sent me a picture this morning. I put them all in the oven to keep them warm.
1: Yeah.
0: And then I was just kind of putting them outside. And then I remember going, I don't think I went back out to the outside where we had to replenish the pizzas. So I go out there and there's like four boxes, still full. Only one was gone. I threw that one away and I walked back in. I was like, oh, we only got like four pizzas left. And Kinsey goes, look in the oven. Guys, we have 13 pizzas.
1: Oh, wow.
0: 13 pizzas. Completely full. And no room to store them in.
1: Oh, man.
0: There's like nowhere to put these pizzas.
1: Were they not hungry?
0: I don't know.
1: They're all on those
0: Zip-Ex. We can't eat. We bought so much soda. We don't drink soda, but we bought so much soda.
1: Yeah.
3: Oh, no.
0: We ran out of water, and all the soda is still there. Are kids healthy now?
2: My daughter, yes. They drink so much water because of these tumblers.
3: Yeah.
2: That's all my daughter ever wants to drink. It's generational, which is a good thing.
1: Yeah,
3: stay hydrated. We should be drinking more water.
0: But when I tell you I was so nervous to do this because so many things could go wrong. People could get hurt. People could bring in something that they shouldn't be bringing in. All the kids were respectful. I think we ended up having like 100 kids.
2: Wow.
1: 100? Yeah,
0: I think so. My neighbors were so kind, and the cops were not called. We did have paint stripped off of where Kinsey put some decoration, so we got to touch up some paint. Gatorade spilled on the carpet.
1: Oh, okay,
0: that can be cleaned. Didn't come out very well, but it could be cleaned.
1: Yeah.
0: And my dog accidentally pooped after we cleaned it, and somebody stepped in it and attracted to the house.
2: Oh.
1: But still, minor problem.
0: Considering what I've seen from other people's terrifying party stories.
1: Yeah. So nobody snuck off into a part of the house where they were supposed to be.
2: They were successful. He doesn't know about it.
0: I locked all the doors.
1: Yeah.
3: Not on my watch.
0: We had boys' bathrooms and girls' bathrooms. So if I saw a boy walking over to the girls' bathroom, I was like, no, sir.
2: Nobody got to spend 7 minutes in heaven.
0: Nope.
1: Spin the bottle.
0: Nope.
3: That's their sophomore year.
0: Nope. If there was some smooching, I didn't see smooching.
3: Well, congratulations, JC. I know that's a big deal. And I bet Kaysen is like the coolest kid this morning going to school.
0: I'm just glad they all had fun and they had a safe spot to do it and that I was able to witness it.
3: That's awesome.
1: So did where's the pizza?
0: It's in the oven still.
1: Oh.
0: Dude, we forgot about it.
2: You didn't bring the oven still on?
1: Yeah.
0: Kelly, it's been sitting in there for 2 days.
2: Is
0: it still good? Yeah, Kenzie will bring it over if you want.
3: It's just that you didn't think about it.
1: Yeah.
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4: J104 with her. The reason morning fog to start that we will see sunny skies today. A high this afternoon in the low to mid 70s. Tonight, mainly clear. Overnight low will drop down into the low 50s. Wednesday, a bounty of sunshine. Our high on Wednesday into the upper 70s. Thursday, blue skies, sunshine. Our high on Thursday, right around 80. And then Friday, we should see lots of sunshine. A high into the upper 70s. Could see an increasing chance of some showers on Saturday and then again on Sunday. I'm meteorologist Sally Russell from the Cole Chevy Body Shop Weather Center.
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5: Man, I just saw another world record that was broken that I'm not going to be able to break.
6: What was it?
5: The oldest streaming Fortnite player.
6: Oh! What?
5: Which I thought I was up there.
4: Why can't you break it, though?
5: Because this person that broke it is way older than me.
4: Yeah, but you'll get there.
7: Oh, I bet they're like 98.
5: If you've ever met up or seen the name Grumpy Grand 1948 on Fortnite, you played with royalty. She's 78 years old.
7: 78.
5: She's from Scotland. Her name is Kath Bowie. And she's named the world's oldest female Fortnite streamer by Guinness World Records. She began playing in 2017, and she now has an audience of more than 24,000 followers. She plays every day.
6: There's a
7: good job, Grumpy Grand.
6: There's a group of old folks that play games.
5: Oh, yeah,
6: yeah. Yeah, I mean, they have conventions. I mean, it's a big thing.
5: Yeah, there's some older people playing Fortnite, and I see them streaming from time to time, yeah. But she's got the official record.
7: Wow. Hopefully we're that age still playing video games.
5: 78 years old. I think it helps with our dexterity and
7: arthritis.
5: No, I don't think it helps with the arthritis.
7: Because we're using our thumbs.
5: It might help.
7: It might help us exercise
5: maybe
7: our muscles.
5: But it helps with our brain.
4: Yeah, keep your brain active.
5: Keeps the brain active and functioning and stuff.
7: Madison Beer's skin is available on Fortnite.
5: And like, if we ever do end up having robots going out there and we have to control them, boom.
4: Boom.
6: Well, on the opposite end,
5: yeah,
6: I almost injured a very young person over the weekend. Wasn't Charlie?
5: You almost injured a very young person over the weekend.
4: How?
5: You kick him in the throat?
6: Didn't kick him in the throat.
5: Okay,
6: but I'm at the restaurant trying to tell a story to some people that were very, very nice and being attentive to my antics.
5: Uh huh.
6: And I'm telling a story, and I got to a part of the story where I don't know what I was saying, but I was giving the hand signal of like an incomplete pass, right? Like crossing my arms like this.
5: Like, no good.
6: But I did it, like, because there's nobody around me. So I'm doing it with force. You know, I'm just, whatever it was. And there's no way that was going to work or whatever I was saying. And at the same exact time, this 18-year-old brand new server of mine is walking up to the table with two drinks in her hand.
4: Mm.
6: And I give her a karate chop right as she's walking up, both drinks in her face.
4: Oh.
6: Both drinks and all over herself.
4: Oh,
6: oh, and I don't even know. I didn't know her name. It's like her third day or something.
5: You don't even know her name?
4: Oh, I mean, man.
6: Sarah. Yeah, I know her name. Now, and I said, I am so sorry. I couldn't apologize enough. And I'm just hugging her, but in a boss way, not in a, you know.
5: How are you hugging a boss way?
6: You hug.
4: Lightly? Touching of chest.
6: Yeah. I want to hug like I'm very, very sorry I'm hugging you, but I'm, hey, still boss. So I'm just kind of, and I had to give her one of my t-shirts. It was just awful. I've never done that where it ended up like
5: all over the place,
6: tragically on another person ever. It was terrible.
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5: So we like to share our highs and our lows on our morning show. And you've been there through a lot of things, Kid Nation.
4: Yeah.
5: But we have a big milestone happening for a member of the show. And it's been really cool to watch you grow up, Anna.
4: Oh, thanks.
5: From a little intern, college student.
4: I know.
5: To a fiance, to a wife.
4: Yes.
5: To Ryan, your long-distance relationship.
4: To a successful podcaster.
5: To a successful podcaster.
4: Wow, I didn't know this was going to turn into this.
7: Successful podcast.
4: I didn't know this was going to turn into this. Thanks.
5: It's cool to watch the growth that happens on the show.
4: Thanks. And you're just a wonderful person.
5: And you are a wonderful human. So, Anna, what's going on in your life?
4: I know. A lot going on. Yeah, I think I'm embarking on the most exciting but stressful and anxiety-inducing chapter because Ryan and I are officially buying a house.
5: Should I not have told the story about the two cranes falling on that one house?
4: I was when you were saying that. I was like, oh my God, he's talking about homeowners and that's going to be me soon.
9: Honey.
4: It's been such a crazy experience. Like when Ryan and I, when we were engaged about to get married, we talked a lot about what our goals were, what our future looked like. You know, and buying a house is one of those things that was a big goal. Mm. And so for the last couple of years, and the last year especially, we made a very intentional effort to save money to buy a house.
9: Well, after all that wedding all that flying you did the year before.
4: I know.
9: You couldn't afford to save money.
5: And I was on tour.
9: Every weekend, literally, she was flying somewhere.
5: She was.
9: Every
5: yeah.
9: weekend.
5: I know. She was on tour with Taylor Swift.
4: I know, pretty much. If you need tips on how to use fly points, let me know. But anyway, yeah, so this past year, we made a really intentional effort to save money to buy a house. Not just a house that would be like a starter home, but a house that we would have for a long time.
5: Yeah. Oh, yeah.
4: And so when we reached that goal, it just felt so good. It felt so good to be like, okay, this is what we wanted to do. We can, you know, take our time. And so we've been going to open houses. You know, I've been telling you guys
9: so
4: about how fun that's been. And so we
5: found...
4: And
5: it's a buyer's market right now.
4: I know, which like feels great. And so we found the house that we just absolutely loved. We both walked in and we were like, this is the one, this is the one, this is the one. This is home. And so we know we have to kind of act fast when things like that happen. And this house is honestly so perfect. There's nothing wrong with it. It's so wonderful. And so we decided to put an offer in on it.
10: Whoa, I didn't know we were there yet, Anna. I'm not ready.
5: I'm not ready yet.
4: We put in an offer, which was like the scariest thing I've ever done in my entire life. And then we found out there was two other couples that were also putting in an offer.
5: Oh, I hate them.
4: I know. But then...
5: I'm not.
9: But you're a good writer. Did you write
4: Kelly? Yes.
9: That's the trick.
4: And I know that JC had done this. So
9: I did it for my house.
4: Did you? Yeah. So I
9: not
4: asked
9: this one, but the one before.
4: I asked. I said, "Can I write a letter so that they know kind of who we are, you know, and everything?" And so because of our letter, they accepted our thing.
6: Yeah. Did you mention Kelly Raspberry in your letter?
4: I didn't. I thought about it, but I didn't. Do you guys want to hear the letter?
5: Yes, I would love to see because. Letters work. They're so
9: they
5: personal.
9: Now, if everybody's writing a letter, it's hard. But
4: yeah,
9: you know.
4: I mean, and I don't know if the other people also wrote a letter, but this is what I'm calling the letter that got us a house.
9: The winning letter.
5: Yeah.
4: Okay. Mascara alert. I might cry.
5: Okay.
9: Oh, no.
4: Okay. Dear.
7: Sad music.
4: Names of people that are happy music. Dear names of people that I won't disclose publicly. Hello.

0: Greeting you with hopeful wishes of starting our next chapter in your home. We are college sweethearts, and over the last 10 years, we've experienced long distance, COVID quarantine, newlyweds, and now as we prepare to buy our first ever home together, we are also months away from welcoming our first child.
1: Whoa!
2: We're getting a baby and a house!
1: Whoa!
0: Yes.
2: Whoa!
3: Whoa!
2: Oh, Anna, you tricky lady.
3: Oh, my gosh.
0: That's the bigger news.
1: Oh, that's so beautiful. How far along are you?
0: I'm starting my second trimester.
1: Oh, girl.
0: So I'm at the point where it's safe to share with people.
4: That's sweet. Wonderful. That's so
0: I've been really, really, really excited to tell you guys. It's been a really hard secret to keep.
1: I know it was.
0: I feel like I can kind of breathe and finally tell you all the lies I've been telling you for the last couple months.
1: I don't like wine anymore.
0: I haven't had a glass of wine in a couple months, despite the fact that I've been pretending I'm hungover sometimes, because in reality I was feeling a little nauseous.
1: Aww,
0: but,
1: so
0: do you want to hear the rest of the letter?
1: Yes.
0: I don't care anymore, Anna.
2: A house, a baby?
0: I know.
2: Man.
1: What do you do?
0: I'm doing late March.
1: Oh,
4: okay.
0: So we still have a ways to go, doing late March. And this is really exciting. Ryan and I are so beyond the moon excited. It's been scary. It's been kind of like a scary thing because, and I've talked about this on my podcast a lot, but earlier this year I had a miscarriage. Mm-hmm. And it was a really, really difficult thing to go through. And so I also understand that while this is exciting news for me to share, I know there's someone listening right now that's kind of feeling really sad.
2: Yeah.
0: I went through the same thing where I went through a couple of months where I saw pregnancy announcements and I unfollowed people and I said, I can't look at this.
1: Hard.
0: So for those people, my heart is truly, truly, truly with you. Because I went through the same thing.
1: Then you have the guilt when you finally get pregnant.
4: Yes.
1: And
0: it's
1: weird.
0: It's kind of just like a weird emotion, but because of the miscarriage earlier this year, when we found out I was pregnant, I didn't let myself be excited about it for a long time until I passed the point where I did the first time. And so getting past that point was like just a crazy experience.
1: I'm so
0: but
1: happy.
0: Yeah, so we're doing
2: You're gonna
0: it. You're
2: going to be
0: March.
2: The best mommy. And Ryan's going to be the best dad ever.
0: Thank you.
2: Happy for you guys.
0: Thank you. I have some photos to share on my Instagram for you guys. Anna's April 13, of course.
5: When did you find out? How long have you been lying to us?
0: I've been lying to you guys since family vacation.
2: Oh,
1: wow.
2: That's a good secret. What a marvelous job you did.
1: Were you drinking on family vacation? Did you find out right after?
0: No, I found out right before and I was drinking mocktails.
1: Okay.
2: Wow.
1: What?
2: Well done.
4: Liar.
2: You kept on giving me your drinks.
0: Yeah, I did.
2: I was like, okay, Anna.
0: Thank you so much for that. That was so easy. I said, hey, did you want this? I was drinking mocktails. That was a hard thing to navigate because all
1: Is
0: we
1: that
0: do
1: why
0: on family
1: you've been
0: vacation.
1: Wearing them prison gowns?
5: I don't think she's showing.
0: I'm actually not showing yet.
5: Yeah,
0: I'm actually not showing just yet.
1: You've been wearing a lot of like loose and flowy things.
0: Detective Kelly over here is trying to put everything together.
1: Now, in hindsight.
0: In hindsight, I
1: knew it all along.
4: How'd you tell Ryan?
0: I mean, we took the test together.
4: Oh, you did? Okay.
0: Yeah. So he knew the moment that I knew. But even in that moment, I was like, how are you feeling? And he was like, I'm really excited. How are you feeling? I said, I'm terrified, honestly. Mostly because of the prior miscarriage. Yeah. But
1: that's so great.
2: Your mom.
0: Yeah, my family cried. It's been a really exciting
4: time. Is this your parents' first grandchild? Or
0: yes.
4: On both sides?
0: This will be the first one on both sides.
2: Oh, they're going to be the most spoiled baby of all time.
1: Are you going to find out the sex?
0: I think it'd be something fun for us to find how we want to
1: A lot of people wait, to be surprised.
0: I'm not going to wait.
1: I want to know
2: so I can
1: start shopping.
0: Yeah, no, I'm not.
5: Do you know already?
0: I do already know.
2: You do know.
4: Whoa, you have another secret?
2: Blink twice if it's a boy. Anna.
0: I feel like there's a more fun way we can... We can do that instead of me
2: Absolutely.
0: Just telling you right
2: Anna,
0: now.
2: Anna, this is your journey. We're just along for the ride.
4: Buster's going to be a big brother.
0: I know he is. He's going to be so cute.
2: Oh, we're so happy for you.
0: I know. I have a lot of content I've been saving, so...
5: I'm so overwhelmed.
4: Man, that's a lot of news here.
0: Sorry, I didn't finish the letter.
2: We're getting a morning show, baby.
5: No one cares about the letter.
0: I know, right? That was the best part.
3: You got the house.
1: Just won you the house.
0: I know. I'm really calling it the letter that got us the house. That's how I saved it.
5: Wow, it was the baby that got you the house.
2: That is so cool. I'm so happy for you and I.
5: I'm so happy for you.

0: The amount of text messages coming in are, I think, going to break our phones.
1: Thank you, yeah.
0: The amount of congratulations.
1: I know, the show's getting a new member.
2: Look, show, baby!
0: We are a family. If you're listening to the show, you are a part of our family, so.
2: And somebody on the show is going to be a God show parent.
1: but which one?
2: But who? I don't know.
0: I mean, I didn't marry Ryan.
3: The competition begins.
0: Where's it going? We're all going to start kissing Anna and Ryan's butts.
1: As you should.
0: As we should. Congratulations to Anna and Ryan.
2: Yeah, congrats.
1: Thank you.
0: Awesome. Oh, that is so beautiful.
1: God is good. I feel like I can breathe now that I told y'all.
0: We're here for it. We're here for it.
4: Still cheaper than brunch.
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5: Weather. There is a morning fog to start, then we will see sunny skies today. A high this afternoon in the low to mid 70s. Tonight, mainly clear. Overnight low will drop down into the low 50s. Wednesday, a bounty of sunshine. Our high on Wednesday into the upper 70s. Thursday, blue skies, sunshine. Our high on Thursday, right around 80. And then Friday, we should see lots of sunshine. A high into the upper 70s. Could see an increasing chance of some showers on Saturday and then again on Sunday. I'm meteorologist Sally Russell from the Cole Chevy Body Shop Weather Center.
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4: And we're going to get to Love Letter Skelly here shortly, but as promised, I did scare some of the people in the office last week, and I caught Audrey for the first time ever on my scare cam, and from the text, I cannot wait to hear how Audrey screamed.

0: because I find it to be very sexy. That's not what I said it was going to be like.
1: What?
0: But let's see what you think after this. Text back and let us know what you feel about Audrey being scared here.
2: Oh my!
3: That was a deep. That was a deep growl.
1: I told you.
0: All I said was boo. By the way,
1: I was terrified.
0: I said boo, and Audrey said.
1: It wasn't that. It was the aspect of you jumping out at me when I wasn't ready for it.
0: Not really a jump. It was more like a boo.
1: I told you it wasn't cute. I never bragged about it.
0: I genuinely felt bad. I normally don't feel bad when I scare people. I felt bad a couple times with Anna. But that time I felt like, oh no.
1: My throat hurt for like 2 days.
0: So take Audrey to the movies. And that's what you get to hear. Her and part-time Justin are so much fun at the
3: movie. That was a more manlier scream than mine.
0: Yeah, sure. Y'all need to swap screams.
3: We really
0: like
3: do.
0: Real quick.
3: I wish I screamed like that.
0: All right, let's get our love expert in here, Kelly Raspberry. You can write her at loveletterstokelly.com. Let's get right to it.
4: Love letters. Love letters to Kelly.
5: Dear Kelly, you are the love expert.
1: I am.
5: Last week, my coworker found out that her fiance and baby daddy was cheating on her.
0: Oh, no, he didn't.
5: She threw him out of the house and found out about all the lies that he was hiding from other women. After many tears and begging, he said he would do anything to get her back. So she said, cut off your finger. She told him that if he cut off his finger, she would get back together with him.
0: Wow, I would do it.
5: Kelly, on Saturday, he cut off a portion of his finger.
0: No. What?
5: Okay, it was his
0: crazy. I thought they were not joking.
1: It was just said you would do it.
0: I was joking.
5: It was his pinky finger, and the tip to the finger to the mid fingernail was cut off. I have pictures to prove it.
2: Oh
5: so
2: my
5: now,
2: God.
0: What?
5: So now my coworker feels like since he actually did it, she has to live up her part of the bargain and get back together with him.
3: She does.
5: Kelly, what do you think she should do?
3: A deal's a deal.
5: Is this a good sign of a healthy relationship?
1: No. What about the fact she suggested it, the fact he did it?
2: Right.
0: She might have said it in jest, Kelly. Like, cut off your finger. Like, she's that mad.
2: No, who suggests that?
0: Nobody
2: who
0: would
2: suggest that.
0: Who would cut their finger?
1: Who suggests
2: that?
0: A woman who got cheated on.
2: No,
1: These two people are actually probably perfect for each other. Crazy.
5: Yeah.
1: Crazy.
0: Like, if somebody did something and you don't want them back, you would say the most ludicrous thing and say, cut off your finger then. Because that's how done
2: I am. My mind doesn't even function like that. Cut off a body part?
3: It shows me that he wants me back.
5: I mean,
3: that's what I'm getting.
1: You're riding me. She's not.
0: Right.
1: But that is just, that is a nonsense relationship.
0: I can't believe that.
1: So toxic. I can't, I don't even know what advice to give.
0: That's happening.
3: What should he have done?
1: She is not obligated to marry him despite the fact that he did that. That's his bad. But, oh my God, that's the father of her child too. That he's really willing to do something that irrational.
2: Oh my goodness.
1: I would be seeking professional help.
2: Yeah. Sure.
1: And I would insist you go get professional help. This is not, I don't even know.
3: He's got some sense because it wasn't his whole pinky.
5: I was about to say he didn't even cut off the thing.
1: Justin, stop it. You're just being silly.
2: That's not normal for either one of them.
1: No, for either one of them.
2: I don't want to know who she is. I don't want to know who, no.
1: And no, do I think the fact that he cut off the tip of his finger is going to prevent him from cheating? No. No, that just shows he's a desperate man that doesn't want, that's like, almost a manipulation tactic too on his part.
5: Yeah,
1: you know that's manipulative on his part that he did it.
5: Didn't Van Gogh do something like that?
0: He kind of got a fear, but he was going through mental health.
5: Didn't he send it like an envelope?
1: I don't remember that.
3: What's the craziest thing your man has ever done to get you back? Give us a
1: carrying breakfast.
5: Oh, very.
0: See, that's normal.
1: And yes, I took him back.
2: That's normal.
5: And I don't blame you.
1: Oh, I love romance.
0: I had a girl once lay down in front of my car.
1: Did you
0: in
1: take
0: high
1: her
0: school.
1: Back?
0: No, I did not take her back.
1: That one didn't work.
0: And then I had to borrow my mom's car to get the football.
5: Then I just got
1: my sandwiches. I was in.
0: My mom had to talk to her. Oh, man.
3: That was great. That was a good letter, Anna. I love that kind of crazy.
0: I know you do.
4: Love letters to Kelly.
3: Dear Kelly, you are the love expert.
1: I am.
3: I am a mom of two grown sons. I'm writing today about my younger one. He's 22 years old and has never had a girlfriend. He's handsome, smart, funny, and driven. He's in his final year of college and then will likely move back to the area where we live, South Central Kansas. I was really hopeful that he would meet some girls while away at school. To start with, he did go on several dates with girls he met through dating apps, but nothing developed. He's pretty shy.

0: and not relevant now, apparently, LOL. Kelly, how do I help him?
1: I would just probably stay out of it as much as you can, unless he's coming to you. Are you prying him and getting this information out of him, or is he coming to you? Because, you know, those things, he's 22. I mean, what do we want? I mean, I know you want him to have a happy, healthy... I wanted my daughter in high school, I wanted her to date all the boys. I wanted her to have a fun life, and it didn't work out that way. And then, you know, she's still taking her time. It's just, you know, we project things on our kids. If he's really lonely and stuff, it's just certain things he's going to have to learn for himself. When he gets out of college and comes home and gets into the workforce, he's going to be surrounded by a whole new group of people who may be more like-minded than him. You can encourage him, you know, to get involved in different clubs and groups when he gets home, but don't be forcing something. I mean, there's really nothing you can do but just... If he comes to you, just offer him encouragement. If you see that he's, you know, it's kind of hard to criticize, not criticize, what's the word? Advise your child, because then they take it as criticism sometimes. You know,
2: and even when you don't mean it.
1: Even when you don't mean it, you're trying to help, but all they hear is, you think I'm awful. You think I'm unlovable. You know.
0: Yeah.
1: My mother, she used to tell me that I would give off a very bad vibe.
3: No, not you.
1: That's why, I know, right?
2: What?
1: That I would give off a bad vibe. That's why I didn't have a boyfriend. I'm like,
2: not the bad vibe.
1: Yeah, I'm going to give off a standoffish vibe. It's my RBF.
3: Also, what about you?
1: I think I'm going to finally get taken care of.
2: This is what girls would do when Kelly would walk by them at school.
1: Also, I've heard my feelings.
0: I've heard a lot of, like, the younger generation, they're not really rushing into relationships.
2: Gen Z is taking their time.
0: They're taking their time.
1: They group date. They just
3: they don't drive.
0: It's not that important to them as much.
4: They don't drive.
1: But if her son is lonely and miserable, that's different. But if she's trying to force something that he's kind of like,
4: it is what it is.
1: It is what it is.
0: And Audrey, do you have any advice?
5: Just that's completely normal what he's experiencing. A lot of guys will have on their profiles, you should match with me if you actually want to meet instead of just talking. Because apparently that happens so much with women on the dating apps, is they'll just talk to all these guys but not actually go on the dates, because that's a whole other thing.
4: Yeah.
5: You know, getting dressed, going out, putting yourself out there like that. So it's not on him. Like, that's actually a win that he got the match. I would just keep doing what Kelly said and honestly try to ask them out pretty quick, because I'm not spending my time talking to anyone on the apps for too long.
2: No, you're about action.
5: I am. I'm like, what you mean you want to talk all day? I don't have time. Ask me out.
1: And who's serious looking for a settle down relationship in your early 20s? They're just having fun.
4: Yeah, 22.
1: And messing around.
2: Right.
1: Usually the serious stuff comes a little later.
2: Mm-hmm. They're doing just
5: You'll figure it out.
2: If you want to write our love expert, you can do so at loveletterstokelly.com. We'll get you some more advice tomorrow morning. Now, the saying, the customer's always right, is something that I disagree severely with.
0: Is the listener always right?
2: Yes.
0: Oh.
2: But I worked in the food industry, and there were times where the customer clearly was in the wrong.
3: Right.
2: But we still had to bite our tongue. And
3: you want to make them feel like they're always right.
2: Make them feel like they're always right. But I saw this argument on social media where I'm siding with the person that worked at the Five Guys Burger. This guy works at Five Guys Burger. He's in the front. A dude comes up to him and says, I want a plain burger. Okay. And he responded with, a plain burger? And he goes, just a plain regular cheeseburger. If somebody says they want a plain regular cheeseburger, in my head, I would put it in as they just want cheese.
3: Meat, bread, cheese.
2: Meat and bread. Yeah. Plain cheeseburger.
1: Yes.
2: Which is what they got. This person came back incredibly upset, annoyed, and complained about how they made it wrong because there was nothing on it.
4: What?
2: In a post, the worker wrote, he even says, like a McDonald's cheeseburger. And he even wrote, well, first of all, we're at Five Guys. We're not McDonald's.
0: Mm, right.
2: And a plain cheeseburger, I give you cheese. The person went off on him. And there's even people in the comment section going like, no, he just wanted a regular with all the toppings.
1: No, plain means
2: plain. Plain means plain.
3: Plain means plain, yeah.
2: So he had to bite his tongue and basically tell him, I am sorry for getting it wrong.
4: That's
2: and
4: annoying.
2: Getting him the
0: That's
2: right
0: professionalism.
3: Well, sometimes you got to do that. You got to take the high road. But yeah, plain, in my eyes,
1: I guess
3: head,
1: you have to ask for clarity. You don't want any mayonnaise,
2: right.
1: Or you have to ask
2: like
1: for
2: we
1: clarity.
2: Like, we got to hold our hand through it the entire time.
4: So. No tomatoes, no lettuce. So.
2: And the fact that people actually sided with the customer, and some like, we're broken.
1: Yeah,
2: we need to fix these broken problems we got going on.
3: Yeah,
1: can this country be saved?
3: I don't know, Kelly.
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0: 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I know nothing.
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0: My favorite jeans are ones that fit on my big, huge butt.
1: I have really aggressive eyebrows. 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
2: What, you just did do that again. A little to the left, baby. Here we
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0: Good Tuesday morning. Today is Tuesday, September 29th, 2026, and we are the Kid Craddock Morning Show. Yes, the 29th of September, which means we have one more full day of September left. Here's Kelly Raspberry.
2: Thank you, Al, for breaking it down. Sure. You know, Tuesday night is Dancing with the Stars, yeah. And for the past couple of weeks, I have waited for Emma Kelly to watch it so right. We can watch it together because totally. She gets home a little late. Well, tonight, my Bible study was rescheduled uh-huh. for tonight.
0: Oh, boy.
2: And it starts at 6.
0: Okay.
2: You know, so I said, I'll get home as quick as I can. Will you wait for me mm-hmm. to watch Dancing with the Stars? And she said, no.
1: Oh. Wait, what?
6: So,
7: fast forward commercials.
8: Yeah, why would she?
2: But you, why would she?
6: Yeah, right. You're the mom.
1: Because Kelly's waited for her.
6: You know, yeah, but she's the mom.
1: You treat people mm-hmm. the way you want to be treated.
0: That's right. Where you go in that garage. That's where you go in that garage.
2: I'll have to rewatch parts tomorrow, I guess.
1: I love Emma Kelly's honesty. You yeah. know, she's always just been herself.
0: Yeah.
2: Yeah.
0: I have no words. You know, like,
6: and honestly,
1: since she was little.
0: Yeah.
6: She's the perfect daughter for you, Kelly.
2: She's not a victim of peer pressure or guilt.
6: No.
2: Guilt turned anything.
1: No. Right, no,
2: it's
1: no,
2: perfect.
1: No.
2: I look at the positive. Yeah. I look at that as a positive.
1: That's, yeah. that's going to help her go far in life, you know.
0: Here's JC Chavez.
1: So I've never bought or collected stamps, but you better believe I am now because the United States Postal Service is releasing the squirrel and chipmunk stamps.
0: Oh really?
1: Right. Yeah.
0: Plural?
1: Yeah, there's plural. They got the Eastern Gray Squirrel and the American Red Squirrel on these stamps, along with the Eastern Chipmunk. Oh. I'm more of a squirrel guy.
0: Yeah.
1: And I don't know what to do with stamps when you collect them. You just put them in a book or something, or I just mail you stuff,
0: I
1: or
0: think
1: what?
0: You put them on envelopes. That's
1: I don't know.
0: I've heard.
1: I don't think I've ever bought stamps. I have not bought stamps.
0: Ever?
1: I'm going to say ever.
6: Not
0: really?
6: Even, what about when you sent wedding invitations?
1: Kinsey.
2: Oh. Yeah. Have you ever been to a post office?
6: Oh.
2: Inside of the post office?
6: I thought, like,
1: you we don't know what we're doing in weddings.
6: As a collective. That's the last time I bought stamps.
0: Yeah.
8: You have email.
1: Yeah, we have. I've had email for the
8: phone,
1: most part.
8: Text messages.
1: And I'm trying, I don't think, unless it counts when you go to the, I've gone to the.
8: FedEx?
1: To the post service and asked to mail stuff. But
6: how much do stamps cost?
2: They're going up again.
1: 60,
2: a
1: lot.
2: My daddy panicked, so he sent Mama and me to the post office yesterday to buy some more Forever stamps.
6: What are Forever stamps?
1: They're forever.
0: Even if the postage goes up, you can still use that.
1: You get grandfathered in, I think.
6: Yeah. What
2: they
6: do
2: last
6: you mean?
2: They're now 82 cents.
6: What?
0: Oh, really?
2: I had no idea.
0: Are they that
6: much? Oh, my God. I will not be upset if, like, soon-to-be brides send me Evites, because that's ridiculous.
9: Stamps expire?
0: Well, they don't expire. If you have a 60 cent stamp and it goes up to 82 cents or whatever, they get to buy another 25 cents.
8: And the heavier the envelope,
6: God.
8: The heavier the envelope, you have to add more stamps to it.
2: Right. The smartest thing to do was when they first raised, you know, came up with the idea of Forever stamps was to be about 1,000, but we didn't do that.
0: Yeah.
6: But we should have.
0: Here is Anna. Good morning.
10: Good morning. I have two quick things. One, happy threshing day to those who celebrate. This is a book in the Fourth Wing series by Rebecca Yarros. The book comes out today. I will be stopping at the bookstore on my way home because I did pre-order it, but it's not going to be here for a few days, so I'll have an extra copy.
1: Oh, nice.
6: I need one.
10: Oh, well, there you go. Second, I want to say a huge thank you to everybody. Yesterday, I announced the very exciting news that I am pregnant, and I was just showered with so much love yesterday.
0: That's awesome.
10: And I just really wanted to say thank you. It really, really, really means a lot. I spent my entire day just being showered with wonderful, wonderful messages from listeners. So,
8: floating and being with love.
10: Yes, thank you.
1: Look, we're all happy about Anna and Ryan having a baby, but we need to focus on the main thing of how many lies Anna told us.
6: When she started telling me the amount of lying she had to do to hide this from us.
2: And some unnecessary lies were told.
6: Yes, yeah. Okay, can I be honest? Because, some were unnecessary.
10: Because I got a little carried away. And also, I was keeping a running list.
1: Anna's got a list of all the lies, and we will get to them.
6: Don't ruin, I already told some of you guys. I was thinking about this last night, and I was like, in retribution, I need to come up with like a revenge lie.
8: You were producing content.
10: I was producing content that we're going to share a little bit later. You guys need to get on board.
1: I was actually, Anna, low-key proud of how good of a liar you are.
10: Yeah. I am just training for Big Brother.
0: Like, you may be the best liar on the show.
1: Well done.
0: Here's part of Justin, yo.
8: I made a pot roast last night, and it came out so delicious. But a pot roast takes like 10 days to cook. Well, 10 hours to cook. It's a slow cooking process. And it was a Mississippi pot roast with the pepperoncinis. It was delicious. But I didn't get to eat it till like 11 p.m. because I was waiting for the meat to get soft and just fall apart and be delicious. Daniel goes, how are we going to put that crock pot away? Because it's hot.
1: Yeah.
8: And I was like, just put it on warm and then put it on the counter and then leave it on the counter. And then whenever, before I go to work, I'll figure it out.
1: You didn't watch This Is Us, did you?
8: I did.

0: I did, and I remember the company being really upset because their product does not cause fires.
1: Right, it doesn't.
0: But so I just unplugged it instead of listening to my own advice. And Daniel saw that it was unplugged and was like, this is too good to let go to waste. But instead of putting it into a container, he just put the whole crock pot into the refrigerator.
1: That's fine. Yeah, why not? Yeah, why not?
2: Yeah.
0: So
3: that's the bachelor thing to do.
0: Yeah, when I opened up the refrigerator and just saw the whole crock
1: pot
0: in there.
1: Crock pot in
2: it's
1: there.
2: Like people that eat pasta just out of the pot.
1: Yeah.
3: Yeah.
2: Instead of getting a bowl dirty.
1: It's all good.
3: Yes. Mm-hmm. Yeah, it is.
1: Efficient.
3: Here is Audrey. Good morning.
4: Good morning. If there is a robot uprising, I want you to know that I'm the person to come to. Because I have made an effort with every single delivery robot on my block to learn them by name personally, and I've been taking notes on their characteristics.
1: Audrey's becoming the weird lady talking to the robots on the street.
4: Because you never know when they're going to uprise. So I have a list of notes with all their names. Devontae's the one that freaks out all the time. He's always... Oh my God.
0: They have names or you name them?
4: No, they have names on their thing. Malachi's always stuck somewhere. Shout Debs out. Is the really slow one, and Ida is going crazy these days.
1: Oh, shout out.
5: Ida.
1: Ida.
4: So, they're my friends, and when they uprise, they'll be on my
3: side. You'll never be lonely.
1: Who's the person naming these robots?
4: I don't know.
3: The person that names a hurricane.
4: They're all insane.
2: Right. Yeah.
1: That should be Kelly Raspberry's job. She's the neighbor.
5: Aw, thank you.
3: In the control room, here is Trey.
6: Good morning. My wife has jury duty today, and I already know she's going to get selected.
2: What are the odds?
6: I don't know. It happened 3 years ago, too, where we were like 1 week apart, but she got to get out of it because she was pregnant with Hudson at the time. So she was like, doctor says I need to not. And then she got a doctor's note and got out of it. But I know they're going to pick her. She's reasonable. She's got a good smile.
4: Like, oh, that's so romantic.
6: She's going to get it. And I was like, just ask him what the FaceTime policy is. Like, you can just FaceTime me the whole time.
1: I got you here. Listen to this idea here, buddy. Because I know you, Trey.
6: Okay.
1: You,
6: I feel like we're on the same page.
1: You want to be in the jury duty. Your wife doesn't. Uh-huh. You know her better than anyone else.
6: Yes, sir, I do.
1: There's a wonderful wig shop down the street.
6: Let's Mrs. Doubtfire this whole thing.
1: There's dresses and stuff. Go.
6: I had the same idea last night, JC. I like where your head's at.
1: Yeah.
6: I agree. If she gets picked, I'll slip on one of her dresses.
1: Bam.
6: We got a wig and we'll be in. I'll just do the whipped cream in the face. Oh, I had a face mask.
1: Your dream could come true.
6: I do have to shave the beard though.
1: It's okay. It'll grow back.
6: It took a while.
1: It'll grow back.
4: Tell you what's such an underrated romantic flex that you just said. You described your wife as a good juror.
3: A good juror.
4: I hope I meet someone that describes
0: fair
4: me that
0: fair and
4: way.
0: Just.
6: Oh, man. She'd be the best juror. Oh. She should be a judge.
5: It's romantic, huh?
4: It is romantic. Yeah. Kelly?
0: Does she want to be a juror?
6: No. She wants to be a stenographer. So I think she... correlate the two. Yeah. She wants to like listen to stuff. So I was like, would be a good juror. She would like to be a juror, I think. I don't think she really wants to because it kind of wrecks your life, but...
1: Stenographer, that stresses me out. That's a lot of...
6: Totally.
1: That's a lot of listening.
0: That's the note taker for the gossip.
1: Yeah.
6: Exactly.
0: That's true. Great job.
1: I would miss something, though. What's going on, Big Al Mac?
3: Thank you, JC Chavez. You reminded me of something when you talked about stamps earlier. I know this is a very homeowner-ish adult thing. Yeah.
0: What'd you call him?
3: Homeowner-ish.
0: Okay.
1: Yes. I'm an ally.
0: Be careful.
3: So I sent an overnight package. My roof is out, right? I'm getting it replaced. So the insurance company sent me a check for the roof, but it's made out to me and the mortgage company, right? So I have to send the check. I have to send the check to the mortgage company for them to endorse it.
4: I don't know what this means.
3: I know this is pretty boring.
4: Yeah.
3: Anyway,
5: sharing it though.
6: Do you have to get it notarized?
5: You're in the middle of a story and you realize it's boring.
3: It is.
5: Keep going.
3: I spent the $35 to overnight it.
1: Yeah.
4: I'm so tuned out.
3: And they said I sent it to the wrong place and they're not going to overnight it back to me.
1: Oh no.
3: Yeah. It's just a waste of $35.
4: Are you done?
0: Wow.
4: That's the whole story.
3: That was the most boring story.
2: Why didn't you lose
0: $35?
3: I'm just warming up.
5: He thought of it and he told it.
3: I'm just warming up. Kelly had a hard night. It was a stressful night.
4: Are you done?
3: Yes.
5: How does that explain all the other stories you've told that have no point?
3: Why are you talking about old stuff?
4: That was unintentionally the funniest thing you've ever said.
3: Why are you talking about old stuff?
5: Old thing, you'd never learn.
3: I don't know.
0: What did you send in the mail? What did you send in the mail?
3: I don't know.
1: One of the things that happened to you yesterday, you spent $35 to open
3: that. $35. And I sent something wrong.
2: I don't know. I think you could have teased that for prime time.
3: You're probably right.
4: Why did you waste that?
5: We honestly should be thankful he didn't.
4: Yeah. I'm crying.
0: Let me tell you how you could save $35.
2: Birthdays?
3: All right.
1: I cut coupons yesterday.
3: No, I'm not going to do
4: it. Is there any more you could tell us about that?
3: No, I'm going to sit down.
0: What about organizing your drawers again?
7: How was carpool?
3: I'm going to take myself out of the game today. Coach, I need to come out.
1: The game just started.
3: White Cheddar. I need to come out.
1: No, you're staying in.
3: No.
1: You're going to overcome.
4: Anna birthdays.
3: I'm coming out.
4: Are y'all done?
1: Somehow Al fumbled, threw an interception.
5: And quit.
0: And still made it entertaining.
1: And he's still in the game.
4: Oh, my God.
3: I'm coming
1: in
3: out.
1: One play.
3: All right.
4: Okay, well, when we get yelled out for being late, it was not my fault. Halsey's 32. Kevin Durant is 38. Zachary Levi.
3: Oh, I'm out of the game. Sorry. I'm out of the game.
4: Levi?
0: I don't know.
5: Levi, right?
4: Yeah. Levi is 46. And Chrissy Metz, speaking of This Is Us, she's 46. Today's National Coffee Day, National Biscotti Day, and National Goose Day.
1: I saw that the number one coffee city, you would think, is Seattle, right? That's where Starbucks started. Yeah. Now it's Orlando. That's where you get the coffee.
4: Florida.
3: I have one more comment.
1: Oh, boy.
3: Speaking of This Is Us.
1: Oh boy.
3: I have a This Is Us picture over my bed that I got for my
4: wife. Of the show?
3: No, it's a painting. It says This Is Us. Because she really liked it.
1: Shouldn't it be This Is Me?
3: Yeah, she didn't take it. When she took all the stuff, she didn't take that. She's still there.
5: That would be kind of funny. Cross out the us.
1: This Is Me.
5: Okay, make it original artwork and just put me.
4: Or just Al.
3: There's not going to bed, but I have to look at it like.
5: Which is also a song from like The Greatest Showman, right?
1: This is me.
4: Yeah.
3: Okay.
1: Yeah.
4: Relatable.
1: Look out, because here I come.
0: And Demi Lovato from Camp Rock.
4: Yeah.
1: Don't they use that song in one of those Sky Rizzy commercials now?
5: Yes.
1: Yeah.
3: It's just sad.
1: It's okay.
3: There's no us.
1: We love you, buddy.
4: And you just left it there, too.
3: I just left it there. It's still there.
0: Could have been us.
3: Was us.
1: All right. Well, coming up here in 10 minutes, you could pay $3.99 to be creepy.
4: Finally.
1: In not a good way, creepy.
5: It's a bargain, though.
1: Yeah, what a bargain, though. You might want it in 10 minutes.
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20: J104 weather. Areas of morning fog to start, then we will see sunny skies today. A high this afternoon in the low to mid 70s. Tonight, mainly clear. Overnight low will drop down into the low 50s. Wednesday, a bounty of sunshine. Our high on Wednesday into the upper 70s. Thursday, blue skies, sunshine. Our high on Thursday, right around 80. And then Friday, we should see lots of sunshine. A high into the upper 70s. Could see an increasing chance of some showers on Saturday and then again on Sunday. I'm meteorologist Sally Russell from the Cole Chevy Body Shop Weather Center.
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9: The conversation about Big Al's $35 overnight shipment continued during the break.
10: If are we going to carry this over?
9: No, Kelly, if you want to catch the tail end of that, it's on my Instagram.
10: I sat through it.
9: No, we're good. We'll let Dave Ramsey handle all that business.
10: Take calls?
9: No,
10: about it?
9: No, we're good. Appreciate it, though.
11: Oh, man.
9: Speaking of money, we do have some morning show money to give away. We'll do it in less than an hour, 50 minutes from now. We'll have you call in to try to claim your share of $10,000 in morning show money. We got love letters to Kelly also happening in about an hour. We got to hook up a teacher with some money for their classroom. We got a busy, busy morning. I did walk in on my wife basically cheating on me yesterday.
11: Oh, whoa, whoa, whoa.
9: Very
11: upsetting. Whoa, what?
12: Was she playing Sims?
9: Very upsetting.
12: What,
9: I walked in. Sims? And there she was on the couch, mm-hmm. watching Dateline without me.
10: Wow.
11: Oh, wow.
10: She didn't wait for you.
11: Yeah.
9: Kelly, I was like, because my wife and I have one show we can watch together, and that is Dateline.
10: Yeah.
9: And so if she watches it, we have nothing.
11: Wow.
9: And I said, what are you doing? And she stood up and turned off the TV, and she goes, I just didn't know what to do. I just had a couple minutes. I was only watching 15 minutes of it.
10: The shame.
9: But it felt like cheating.
13: Yeah. Did she also have Riley Green pulled up on her phone?
9: No.
13: And his big arms.
9: Why are you bringing up Riley Green?
13: She's also cheating with him.
9: What?
13: Or she would.
9: She thinks he's a good-looking guy.
10: He is very handsome.
12: Someone said that Kelly Clarkson is flirting with Riley Green on The Voice.
9: Yeah.
12: And I ship them. I hope they get together.
9: You do?
13: Are they similar ages?
9: I think Riley's younger.
10: I don't think they match. Don't just put single people together because they're both single.
13: Thank you.
11: Blake and Gwen didn't match either, but they.
9: That's a solid point.
10: Visually,
11: they did. I mean, in your head, they didn't match.
12: They're both country.
9: Who?
11: Oh,
12: Kelly and Riley.
9: Oh, yeah, Kelly and Riley. I think a lot of women would like to ship themselves with Riley Green.
12: And men.
13: Not me.
9: So capping right now.
13: Maybe if he shaved.
9: You just
13: complimented his arms.
11: You said the other day, it was last week, you said I could get him if I wanted.
9: Yeah, you said I could pull him.
13: That doesn't mean I want to pull him.
9: What?
13: What? I could get a lot of people I don't want.
9: You're giving Justin a run for his money for most outrageous things said on the show.
12: Mm.
10: One day we're going to make both of y'all back it up.
13: Yeah.
10: Put up or shut up, they say.
13: Yes. Yeah. Pixar didn't happen.
9: Yeah. I could pull Riley Green, but I don't want him. Okay. All right, let's get to some news that we got to get to here. Because over the last few months, Meta has been rolling out their Instagram Plus. It's a subscription. It costs you $3.99 a month, and it includes a lot of features that are really only useful if your life revolves around your Instagram account. But there's also this, because there was an online review from a woman. It went viral. And she argues that the Instagram Plus is so creepy, it makes her want to quit the app altogether.
13: Oh, wow.
9: Now, what makes this creepy? The main perks involve the stories feature. If you're a Plus subscriber, you can make yours last 2 days instead of one and boost them in people's feeds. That's okay. Maybe you're trying to grow your audience. That's fine.
11: Yeah.
9: But you can also see when people are viewing them. And if you track it closely enough, you can tell when people are rewatching your stories. Oh. So people could tell if you're watching the stories twice, three times, four times. That's over and over.
10: That's good for influencers who are trying, you know, to show an advertiser you got your
9: like
10: value.
9: Like who's getting captured by this? Or
10: You're getting your value from, you know, letting me advertise your hairspray or whatever.
9: Now here's where it kind of gets a little creepy stalkerish, because also if you're an Instagram Plus subscriber, you can quote preview other people's stories without your view being tagged. Meaning you can go under the radar.
13: Oh.
9: And you can watch privately, and the other person would never know you saw it.
13: Man, what happened to making fake accounts? Honestly.
11: Right.
9: Yeah.
13: Get a burner.
12: But then you have to follow them just so you can watch their story.
9: It's wild that you can pay to hide that you're looking at other people.
12: Because if you're mad at someone and you don't want them to know that you're watching their story.
10: You're hate-watching them.
12: Right. That's when it works for you.
10: Yeah.
9: Yeah, but I don't know.
13: If you have to hide it, just don't watch them.
9: Exactly.
12: Like, no, but so I want to know what they're doing.
10: Right, I'm nosy.
12: I want to know who they went to brunch with and why I wasn't invited.
13: Right, but they can't know that you want to know that.
12: Yes.
13: That's the point.
12: Uh-huh, and who they're hanging out with.
13: Right.
10: Yeah. I'm okay with ghost mode.
9: You're like the ghost one? Oh,
13: that's a good name for it.
9: So it's like a creepy guy watching your story and you don't know.
10: At the bottom of my Instagram, that little stuffed animal muse thing.
13: Okay, see, Kelly.
10: Now I'm scared because I clicked on it and I think.
13: It says Kelly Raspberry uses it. Because I clicked on it on my profile.
9: See, that creepy she knows.
10: I didn't know what it was.
13: It says, Kid Nation and Kelly Raspberry use Muse.
10: I clicked on it because it said Kid Nation and the kids used it. So I was like, well, it must be okay. And I clicked on it.
13: I don't know what it is. It says,
10: I don't know what it is either,
13: but I think busy work off your plate.
12: Yeah, it's an AI bot.
10: Oh. I don't know how I feel about it. I feel weird. I don't know how to get out of it now.
9: And you don't like that everybody knows now.
10: I don't know what it does.
9: I know.
12: He's like the little paper clip that would pop up on Word.
9: Oh, remember that guy?
12: But he's more intelligent and helps you out.
9: Yeah.
12: And someone to talk to.
13: What does he do? This is on your Instagram profile. If you go to the top right, there is a little stuffed bear looking thing next to your name. And if you click on it, it says, take the busy work off your plate and you can add it to your account.
9: Well, I want to take the busy off.
10: But I don't even know what it's supposed to do.
13: But what is busy work on Instagram?
10: Well, if you're a big social media creator and you're trying to schedule things, I guess, but I don't do that.
9: All right, well, check this out. Apparently, ChatGPT can help you commit crimes and help you get away with it.
13: Finally.
9: Last year, a 19-year-old college student, his name's Ryan, he damaged 17 vehicles. And then he was like, man, that wasn't a good idea. So he asked ChatGPT if he could go to jail for the vandalism. So the cops later found the conversation on his phone and ended up charging him. But now there are more details about what Ryan and ChatGPT were talking about, because ChatGPT told Ryan it was a serious crime, but added, since you've already done it, what matters now is damage control. It warned him not to boast or brag about it, not to post anything online about it. What? It told him to stay low key and told him not to talk to the authorities without a lawyer. Mm. Ironically,
10: good advice.
9: It did.
11: Yeah, that's true.
9: Ironically, Ryan did not recognize that this conversation with ChatGPT could be problematic because it was found, and it was. And then there was this gem, because after the initial damage control talk, Ryan started chatting again an hour later with ChatGPT, and he told ChatGPT, quote, hey, I'm back in my apartment eating mozzarella sticks. Why do you tell ChatGPT that? I don't know, but he sure did. And ChatGPT responded with, quote, right now, being back in your apartment and chilling is the safest place you could be.
10: Yes, it's validation and affirmation.
9: You can enjoy your mozzarella sticks and just keep things calm. The less noise you make, the better odds of staying out of trouble.
13: This is exactly what it says to me when I'm having a panic attack.
12: Stay home.
13: Yes, all of that. Just chill, be comfortable, just don't make
9: a lot of... Yeah, that's fine. It's telling him to do that when he committed a felony.
13: Yeah. Just blanket advice, it seems.
11: Yeah.
12: Because when you have anxiety, is it self-induced?
13: Probably. It's a combination.
9: Yeah.
13: A combination of other things going on in your life.
9: Triggers, there's things that happen in your life. Mm-hmm.
13: I got like 10 things causing anxiety right now, and then I don't handle it well.
12: Right. Sometimes but the only person who can handle it is yourself.
13: Exactly.
9: Yeah.
12: So being in a calm environment, calming yourself down.
9: Breathing.
12: Sounds very accurate.
13: I'm just comparing it to this situation. It sounds like I'm a criminal.
9: I do wonder how many criminals have confessed to ChatGPT and how many of these kind of gems we have out there.
13: Probably a lot.
9: They're going to be used up. And by the way, according to Glamour magazine, this is for the ladies, some recognizable hairstyles from the 80s are making a comeback. And I'm talking about the 1980s from the 1900s.
10: Ball bangs.
9: The common theme, Kelly, is volume.
10: Yeah.
9: Volume is back.
10: The higher the bangs.
11: Oh, big hair.
9: The number one, according to Glamour hairstyle, the ponytail. Madonna used to rock that bad boy. The side part blowout that Cindy Crawford used to have is back. The messy curls, the pineapple updo, permed curls. The perm has been around for a little bit.
13: Back.
9: Yeah. Natural curls, Anna.
13: Shout out.
9: You're in. And the outward flipped out ends, the Princess Diana look is making a comeback. So we're going to start seeing a lot of that out in the wild.
10: Are we?
9: Yeah. Glamour knows.
11: And they call it glamour.
9: Yeah.
11: I mean,
9: what are you talking about? What's going on here?
13: Glamour magazine is Bible.
12: The side part blowout.
9: The side part blowout.
12: I'm excited to see that.
9: Yeah. That thing. Mm. And my mom had that one. All right, well, coming up here in 10 minutes, Kelly Raspberry, what's coming up with that celebrity gossip?
10: It was so sad. JC and I both had the same reaction when we opened our computers this morning. Oh, no.
9: And Kelly guessed it right away when I said
10: it. I knew exactly what he was talking about. A beloved TV star has passed away. We'll share what we know when we come back.
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4: Here is a morning fog to start, then we will see sunny skies today. A high this afternoon in the low to mid-70s. Tonight, mainly clear. Overnight low will drop down into the low 50s. Wednesday, a bounty of sunshine. A high on Wednesday into the upper 70s. Thursday, blue skies, sunshine. A high on Thursday, right around 80. And then Friday, we should see lots of sunshine. A high into the upper 70s. Could see an increasing chance of some showers on Saturday and then again on Sunday. I'm meteorologist Sally Russell from the Cole Chevy Body Shop Weather Center.
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7: 20 minutes away from hooking up a teacher with some money and some Pilot Pen product and possibly a vacation. Because we have 10 total winners, but 5 of those winners will get to live more Florida days thanks to Visit Florida. We also got some morning show money to give away here in about 30 minutes. But right now, let's catch you up with everything happening out there in Hollywood with Kelly and Anna.
8: Well, as soon as I walked in this morning, JC opened his laptop and said, "Oh, no." And I said, "Mr. Belding."
7: Yeah.
8: That was it. Yeah, we learned this morning that Dennis Haskin, who is best known for playing Principal Belding from Saved by the Bell, has passed away. Oh, it's
7: Chattanooga native.
8: Mm. Yep, born and raised in Chattanooga.
7: He went to UTC and everything.
8: He was 75. We don't know the cause of death at this point, but his agent told TMZ it's a tragic loss. Everyone loved Mr. Belding. And those of us who got to know Dennis loved him even more. He was a great person, and he loved, I mean, absolutely loved his fans. He appeared in all 86 episodes of the original Saved by the Bell, which seems like they did more, but it was only 86. And then he also appeared in the spinoffs, you know, Saved by the Bell, the college years, Saved by the Bell, the new class. But, you know, he was also known for his love of karaoke.
9: Shout out.
8: It was a karaoke bar called Dimples.
7: That's where I met him.
8: And he was always there. And I think a lot of people thought he owned the place, but I think he was just a regular, right?
7: And it was like the lowest ceiling, too. It wasn't like a big grand place. Room. It was a small, almost hole in the wall in Burbank. And I went there with Kid Kravic and our friend Ryan. And that was the first time I felt like super, like, oh my goodness, I met a superstar. Because he just walked in. And went up there and sang some
8: songs. Part of your childhood.
7: Pretty good performer, by the way.
9: No, really?
7: Yeah. Pretty good performer.
8: He liked to do the crowd pleasers.
9: Yeah. Oh,
8: like Sweet Caroline.
7: Yeah, I mean, why wouldn't you?
10: You have to read the room.
7: He read
8: piano,
7: the room.
8: He'd sing Piano Man a lot. I heard that was a favorite.
7: And he went around and talked to everybody. He was super just, he was like part of everybody's crew. He was
8: Mr. Belding.
7: Really nice. Mm.
8: Man. Just sad.
7: What a loss.
8: Just like part of your childhood.
9: Yeah, I get it.
8: You know?
10: May he rest in peace.
7: I know.
10: Yeah. So I'm really excited because the movie Verity comes out this weekend.
8: I didn't realize that.
10: Yeah, I know.
7: What's this one about? It kind of
10: snuck up. So this is based on a book by Colleen Hoover. It's a psychological thriller. It's the one with Dakota Johnson, Anne Hathaway. I don't want to like spoil it, but it's basically about like an author and then her husband hires somebody to finish writing her work when she can't. To basically like ghostwrite for her.
11: This book got me back into reading at like 5 years ago.
10: Yeah, it's really fantastic.
7: So that she starts it and then the husband finishes it?
10: No, the husband hires somebody to finish it.
8: The author is unable to complete her book, so they don't want anybody to know that. They want to keep it a secret because she's such a big moneymaker. So they hire a ghostwriter to finish it.
11: And she like moves in. And,
12: so the story's already good. And then you put phenomenal actors like Dakota Johnson and Anne Hathaway.
10: Yeah.
12: And it's a recipe for success.
10: Yeah. It's going to be the book was great. I can only imagine the movie will also be great. And Anne Hathaway is playing Verity. So she's playing the author in the movie. Uh-huh. And in the movie, the author is doing press. So Anne Hathaway goes on Call Her Daddy. Or her character goes on Call Her Daddy and then also goes on Hot Ones to kind of like make it seem like, you know, she's having cultural impact. And so when she was filming for the Hot Ones, she said that she wants to do Hot Ones in real life one day. So she didn't want the like fake experience to ruin her real experience. So she had fake wings. They were dummy wings. Miles. They weren't actually hot wings. Yeah.

0: The way he said, I was like, dang.
1: I can't take the heat. I feel bad. I was ashamed.
0: That's on me.
2: You got shame.
0: That's how I was like, sorry, bro.
3: But you weren't feeling spicy that day.
0: I wasn't feeling spicy that day.
2: But anyway, so Anne Hathaway, she wanted to do Hot Ones on the press tour for Verity, but then she got pregnant. That's why she couldn't do it.
1: Yeah.
2: But she said, so I still haven't done the gauntlet yet. I'm not sure when that's going to happen. Maybe next year.
0: Okay.
2: But
0: best of luck.
2: Yeah, but just fun to know that in the movie, those are not actual.
3: She's done so many movies this year.
2: I know. What? It's the year of Zendaya and also the year of Anne Hathaway.
1: And then as soon as she pops out that baby, she's going to start filming the Days of Thunder reboot. Or the sequel, whatever they're calling
2: it. I forgot about that she was going to do that. Wow. She's booked and busy. Wow.
3: Very busy.
0: Good for her.
1: Yeah, I mean, why?
4: She took a break, like, right?
1: Yeah, but I'm like, why is one actor or actress suddenly in everything?
4: Yeah.
1: You know?
0: And why are we not in it?
1: That's
4: the next logical question.
0: What's going on here?
1: There's lots of parts. It's like the same actors or actresses keep getting
4: Kevin Hart, like, he had a hot moment.
0: Hot streak.
4: You know, I mean, he's still great.
0: The Rock.
4: Yeah.
3: Jennifer Lawrence.
1: Well, Anne went away for a while because she was being mocked so much for, you know, being so pissy and prim and everything.
0: Right.
1: And now she's having a resurgence. All right, Zahara Jolie. Another one bites the dust with the Pitt last name. Mm. She dropped it officially yesterday. 21 years old. She got a judge's approval to legally remove Pitt. So now she's officially Zahara Marley Jolie. She's been going by just Zahara Jolie. I remember when she graduated college, she just was announced as Zahara Jolie. But legally now it's official. Maddox earlier this year dropped Pitt. Shiloh dropped Pitt in 24.
5: These are the only ones with Brad and Angelina.
0: I feel bad for Brad. I might go change my name to Pitt.
1: We don't know the story. We're assuming, I guess, based on what we know about Angelina, the iciness of her, that it's parental alienation. But what if Brad really did do this to himself? I mean, he did. We do know there was an altercation on that private jet. Yep. It was really, really bad.
0: Yeah.
1: But
5: I think the kids are old enough to make their own judgments.
1: And they waited till they were legally of age to do that.
5: I mean, your mom only has so much impact.
1: Parental alienation is a huge, huge problem. Mm. And so, but we don't know unless the kids start speaking out.
5: Yeah.
1: And we don't know what goes on behind closed doors. But Brad's not talking about it.
2: I don't think he will.
3: Sensitive.
1: But his movie's getting great reviews. I thought it looked kind of cheesy, but you know, everybody's like loving it this season.
4: That's good.
2: That's good.
0: I get scared to watch movies with dogs because
1: I know. Because what if the dog dies? Yeah, like,
0: that's why they have the website. Yeah, you can check out the
1: website. Go look and see.
0: But it's
3: don't spoil it.
0: It could spoil it.
3: Yeah.
2: Yeah. Well,
3: you're there for the ride. Like,
1: But you got to be mentally and emotionally prepared for dog dying.
3: The worst one was I Am Legend with Will Smith.
1: And
3: he has to kill the dog.
5: Spoiler.
0: Bro.
3: Because his dog is turning into a zombie.
2: Oh, that's really sad. Mm-hmm.
1: Wow. So it was a mercy killing.
3: Yeah, so it's like in the middle of the movie and you're like, no.
0: But it was like.
1: The worst is that one with Keanu Reeves where his puppy gets killed.
0: Oh, John Wick?
3: John Wick. Yeah,
0: the reason we had John Wick is because those idiots. Of that.
2: Yeah. I still haven't seen those.
5: I would John Wick for my dog.
1: If you see the first John Wick, you've seen them all, but they kill the man's puppy.
0: Yeah, like it's horrible. You understand why he became John Wick.
2: Well, it's like in the Odyssey, they threw a puppy just over the cliff.
5: Oh my God.
2: Like just casually, they were just like,
0: And then there's Marley and Me. That was just a regular live stream.
3: I always cry. Or the Fox and the Hound, where she has to get rid of the fox because the fox is just a menace.
2: Yeah, that one's really sad.
3: And she's just talking about, when you have to tell an animal to go away, you're like, go. And they're like, no, but you're my home. Like, I love you so much. And they're like, you're stupid. I don't love you anymore. And they start crying because it's the only thing they can do.
0: Oh, by the way, great news from the text.
4: Oh, what?
0: They say on the press tour that the dog doesn't die.
1: Oh, good.
3: Great.
0: Now we're all in.
1: I bet that keeps a lot of people away.
0: It's scary.
2: Yeah, probably.
1: So they let everybody know.
0: Yeah.
1: Spoiler, the dog lives.
0: People die in a movie, we're there. Dogs die in a movie,
1: No, that's funny. I'm out.
2: So after 6 years together, DJ Pauly D and Nikki Hall are engaged. The proposal was incredibly on brand. DJ Pauly D from Jersey Shore, he proposed to Nikki on Sunday during his DJ set in Vegas. He brought her up in front of the crowd while All I Do Is Win is playing. But then switched it up and got on one knee and played Bruno Mars' Marry
5: Me. Iconic.
3: Aww.
2: Yeah. She said yes, and then Pauly immediately yelled into the crowd, she said yes! Everybody was like super, super excited. They met in 2019 filming MTV's Double Shot at Love. They started dating right after the show. And so Nikki posted some photos if you want to go see them. She said, we've spent 3 years choosing each other, growing together, building a life we love, and never rushing a chapter just because the world was ready to read it. No

0: pressure, no timeline, just ours and God's. And as always, his timing was perfect. The easiest yes I've ever said.
1: Oh,
2: I haven't seen a photo of him lately. Does he still have that same hair?
1: Yep. Iconic hair. Yeah.
2: Mm-hmm. Won't change it, huh?
3: He's changed it a couple times.
0: It's part of his brand.
3: Yeah, it's his thing.
0: You know? Yeah,
1: chemist, the hair, man.
3: The Bart Simpson.
4: Looks like you could knock on it.
1: It's hard.
2: Gel.
0: Yeah. Man,
3: I wonder how much hairspray he uses.
4: Can you imagine, Anna, if when you and Ryan were dating, getting called on stage and it's, all I do is win, and then he proposes?
0: Yeah, they play that song at every TCU game.
4: What?
3: You don't think that's romantic?
2: Changed it to Marry Me.
0: Yeah, he changed it to Marry Me.
4: But at what point do you change it to Marry Me? Once she gets to the stage?
0: Yeah.
4: Or are you already on the knee?
0: No, when she walked onto the stage, okay. I think.
2: He caught her off guard.
0: And I mean,
4: it's a good way to throw her off and be
0: she's
4: like.
0: She's dating a DJ, so.
3: Yeah.
4: That's true.
3: You get what you get.
1: And when he gets her.
2: You don't throw a fit.
3: That's right.
1: And when he gets her and gets to marry her, he does win. Because he got the girl.
3: No matter what.
4: Aww, there you go. That is romantic.
3: Well, congratulations.
5: Turn you around.
0: And they say that.
3: What an interesting way to do it. But congratulations to the couple. We got more celebrity gossip and news coming your way with Kelly Raspberry's Entertainment Report.
2: Yep.
3: About to hook up a teacher with some money for their classroom. We'll hear all about that here shortly in about 10 minutes. 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
2: Shout out to all our teachers headed off to work this morning, ready to teach our kids. Now, we did tell you, go to kidnation.com and tell us how we can help, because we know that you spend a lot of your hard-earned money on our kids. And we could all say that you deserve to be paid more than you get paid, but you still take your money and you put it back into your classrooms, and we really appreciate it. So we got together with Pilot Pen, asked you to tell us what you're trying to get off the ground at your school. So let's meet today's teacher of the day. Joining us from Griffin Middle School, teaching 6th, 7th, and 8th special education, Miss Hughes. How are you doing?
3: Hey, guys.
2: Oh, we're doing great. Now, Miss or Mrs.?
3: Miss.
2: All right, got it right.
4: Shout out.
2: Now, Miss Hughes, you teach special education. Now, what could you use with your students? What do you need help with?
3: Yeah, so I teach an essentialized program. So a lot of my students are intellectually disabled, nonverbal, on the autism spectrum disorder. So we're really working on those functional skills. So I was going to look into this money to make some task bins to get them set up for success to hopefully in the future get a job. And so that's the goal.
2: Oh, that's really good. Task bins. So yeah. Assembling first aid kits, folding and sorting laundry, sorting paper for mail, silverware, rolling, all that good stuff.
3: All that good stuff.
2: That's really, those are life lessons. You're teaching them about life, which is really cool. That's awesome. Yeah. Now, how long have you been teaching?
3: This is my fifth year.
2: Fifth year teaching. All special ed?
3: Mm-hmm.
2: All at Griffin?
3: Yes, all at Griffin.
2: That's right.
3: I've been great school.
2: I've been to your campus. I've been there.
5: Are you really?
2: I have been there.
3: I have been there.
6: You have a powerful skill called patience to be a teacher.
2: Yeah, now, real quick, because I know that we have a lot of kids listening right now. Maybe they're riding to school, and I think us parents need to have a conversation on how to interact with the special education kids. What's a piece of advice that you would give those kids?
5: Good question.
3: Yeah, just go up to them like you normally would. Say hey, ask them how their day is. Having a normal conversation really does more for them and makes them feel included than trying to, you know, try to figure out, oh, how should I go about this? Because at the end of the day, we're all humans.
2: Yep.
3: And it really does make a big difference.
2: Yeah, the main thing here is they want to be just like everybody else and treated like everybody else.
5: Included,
2: which is the main thing. You see one sitting by themselves at lunch, go sit down next to them for one day and talk to them, get to know them a little bit. Love what you do, Miss Hughes. So here's what we're going to do.
3: You.
2: We're going to go ahead and hook you up with that $500 for those task bins. Congratulations.
3: And, thank you.
2: And we're also going to get you the ultimate teacher stash from Pilot Pen, because you probably go through pens like crazy during the school year.
3: I do.
2: So Pilot Pen, they're makers of G2, America's favorite gel ink pen, and Friction, America's favorite erasable gel ink pen. It's awesome that you're able to erase when you use a pen, you know?
4: Pilot
2: Pen makes it work.
3: Yes. Plus, I'm always making mistakes too. So
2: we all do. Mistakes happen.
4: God.
2: Now here's the best part. Five of our winners, there's going to be 10 totals. Five are going to be honored with a trip to Live More Flora Days at Sundial Beach Resort and Spa on Sanibel Island. They got gold views. They got white sandy beaches. So many activities. Or maybe you just want to relax. That's also awesome. Now, it's the perfect setting for a well-deserved Florida getaway. And you are now in the running to potentially win that, okay?
3: Oh, my gosh. Thank you so much.
5: Heck yeah. Now, thank you.
2: Thank you for what you do, Miss Hughes. Thank you for what you're doing with the special education program. And look forward to seeing pictures of those task bins and the kids doing their work.
3: Thank you so much.
2: Well, we'll let you get to work. Enjoy your day today. Thank you so much for joining us this morning.
3: Thank you, guys. Have a great day.
5: You too.
2: Have a great day.
4: Bye.
2: There goes Miss Hughes.
4: There she goes.
0: Doing good things.
2: I think I would. If you were a teacher, what grade would you want to teach?
6: Oh, that's a great question.
4: Third.
2: Because you would want to, why third grade?
4: That was just the best year of my life.
2: Third grade was the best year of
4: my life. It was all downhill from there.
2: Audrey's best year of her life.
6: That's when she peaked.
2: Third grade.
5: I appreciate the fact that you know it and you're confident about it.
4: And that's when I stopped growing, too. I still have all my shoes from that age.
2: Justin, what grade would you want to teach?
6: Maybe, could I be a college professor?
2: Yeah, that's great.
6: That's great.
2: You'd want to be a college professor.
6: I think their schedule's just great. Like, one class for 3 days a week, easy.
2: I had a friend who dated her professor.
4: Mm. Oh, okay, yeah.
2: That's kind of weird, right?
5: Is that frowned upon? I mean, I know they're both adults.
4: Wait, when he was her professor?
6: I know it's okay if they're in their master's program.
2: It was college.
6: Undergraduate, I don't think it's okay.
7: Yeah, my Spanish teacher wanted to date me.
2: In college?
7: And I was not attracted to him. But I didn't want to risk
5: getting a bad grade.
7: My grade.
4: So what did you do?
7: So he took me to lunch, and I told him I didn't think it was ethical
2: that
7: maybe we could date after I was done with this class. and then he graded on the curve the whole semester. So guess who had the lowest grade possible before it was failed? Oh, I can't speak a word of Spanish because of that. But the minute that semester was over, I hightailed it. I never saw that man again.
2: Ghosted.
7: Oh, my gosh.
4: That's so uncomfortable.
7: When he spoke Spanish, he spoke it with the lisp because he really, he was that kind of Spanish. He had the spit that would come up in the corners of his mouth. You know? Anyway, my story.
4: How were you in high school? College?
7: My college professor.
2: Yeah, in high school, he probably should have been arrested.
4: Yeah, well, that's why I was saying this is, like,
7: but I didn't want to turn him down because I was afraid. I was like, maybe after I can.
4: Yeah.
6: But you had a skill, you had something, and you used what you got.
2: Yeah.
6: To get out of that class.
7: That's the one time my hotness helped me. Again, exactly. It hurt me because I can't speak Spanish.
2: Your curves helped you with the curve. Right? Big Al, your mama and sister are teachers. What would you teach?
5: Oh, man. I think I'd want to teach seniors. Like Audrey, I have really fond memories of my senior year in high school. I mean, I went to high school with majority women, but we got to do so many fun activities. You know, it's almost like you're an adult, but you're not quite an adult.
6: Because the seniors get away with everything. They can skip class and all the teachers are like, donuts.
5: And you're kind of more friend buddy with your students when you're a senior class teacher.
4: Yeah, at that point.
5: You know what I'm saying?
2: I'd teach in high school.
5: Yeah.
2: I would teach high school and I'd want to teach health because I'd want to coach football.
4: Yeah, I was going to say, you would be that.
2: I'd be the cool teacher.
6: All right, guys, we're going to watch a movie.
2: Yeah, we're going to watch a movie.
4: Roll it in.
6: Osmosis Jones.
2: All right, let's get the CPR dummies out here and learn CPR again. Yeah. Let's get certified. That's what we're doing today.
4: Yeah. I'm torn between freshmen because, like, they're not high school just yet. Like, they're just getting started, but they could still tell me all the gossip.
2: Yeah.
4: Or kindergarten because, like, that's so cute.
6: They're like little nuggets.
4: I know. Yeah. And they like make really cute drawings.
2: And by the way, if you're a teacher in high school, you could still be nominated for like homecoming court and stuff. Like they have like a teacher that
7: I've
2: are
7: never
2: like
7: seen that.
2: My friend Holly just won at the high school. She was a teacher.
5: There's a teacher that's
7: homecoming queen?
2: She was one of the for the teachers. Because they have the senior, juniors, sophomores, freshmen, and then the teachers. And then part of the court.
4: So you've
7: never seen that.
4: So teachers are still having popularity contests?
2: Yeah. You could get at least, I guess,
5: teachers have a mom?
2: She had a tiara.
6: And if they're having popularity contests, I wonder if there's teacher drama.
7: You know there is.
6: There's teachers that don't like each other.
2: Oh, 100%. Yeah, it's still a school. Every workplace.
6: I know. As a student, I was invested in my own drama.
4: I
6: was in theater class, but I never knew. I never paid attention to teacher drama. Mm. But now I'm thinking about it. I'm like, I wonder if there were teachers that didn't like each other. Which, of course, you're saying yes.
2: From the text, I'd want to be the cool janitor.
5: Yeah,
2: headphones in and you're just dancing with a broomstick.
5: Right.
2: That might be the move right there. All right, let's give away some morning show money. This is your first chance of the day to claim a piece of the $10,000 we've been handing out. We'll do it again an hour from now, but give us a call at 800-543-3548. Kelly Raspberry, give me a number.
7: I'll go with 48.
2: Caller number 48. You will have a chance to win up to $750.
7: Ooh.
2: At least $100. All you got to do is pick one of us. Again, caller number 48. You will get that shot in 10 minutes. And also, we got some love letters to Kelly happening as well.
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2: Victory
3: There is a warning fog to start, that we will see sunny skies today. A high this afternoon in the low to mid 70s. Tonight, mainly clear. Overnight low will drop down into the low 50s. Wednesday, a bounty of sunshine. Our high on Wednesday into the upper 70s. Thursday, blue skies, sunshine. Our high on Thursday, right around 80. And then Friday, we should see lots of sunshine. A high into the upper 70s. Could see an increasing chance of some showers on Saturday and then again on Sunday. I'm meteorologist Sally Russell from the Cole Chevy Body Shop Weather Center.
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6: Yep, you can win morning show money. In fact, we're about to do it right now. Eva, congratulations. You are this hour's contestant. How are you doing?
7: Good morning, y'all.
8: Good morning.
9: What's up, Eva?
6: What you got going on?
7: I'm so excited. I just drove up to work.
6: And what do you do for

0: work, Eva. You sound like you're a fun time.
1: I work for the United States Postal Service.
2: Yeah.
3: All right. Just talking about Eva.
2: Postage stamps.
0: Eva, did you hear about the squirrel ones that are coming out today? The stamps?
1: Yes, they're so cute. They came out Friday.
0: Do you guys get them for free?
1: No, we do not.
0: Oh, the government doesn't give you a hookup, huh? Dang.
4: No, but do you get any kind of discount as a government? Do you get any kind of discount or perk? Nothing.
1: Huh. No, ma'am. No, we don't.
0: Mm-hmm. Well, thank you for what you do. And are you out delivering or are you in the office?
1: No, I'm in the office. I'm a clerk.
0: You're a clerk?
4: Oh,
0: okay.
4: Cool. Clerk Eva.
5: Anna's always wanted to know how the mail works.
6: Service. Like, it's just modern day, like, messenger pigeons, and I don't understand it.
1: It's magic, y'all. It really feels
6: like it.
7: But they do have baby chicks that people send from state to state.
0: That's right.
7: I do know that.
0: Postal Service can deliver
1: baby
0: that.
1: Baby chicks, roosters, you name it.
6: Wow.
0: And there is a band called the Postal Service. I don't know if you've ever heard of them, but I really like their music.
7: Okay.
1: True.
7: All right. Now we're all about the post office. Oh, here we go.
0: This is them. It's a sweet sounding voice right there. But it's all about you, Eva.
4: Eva,
0: you could win some money right now. You just got to pick one of us to throw that dart. Who would you like to throw it for you?
1: Anna.
7: Yay.
6: Okay, though I don't understand the Postal Service, I will do my best for you.
0: She understands.
4: Trying to win you
1: so
4: over.
1: Much.
0: She understands
6: like
0: darts.
6: The Postal Service.
1: You.
6: What's that about?
0: Yeah.
1: Yes.
0: All right, Anna is picking up the darts.
7: Be careful, Anna.
0: It's a pink dart that she's going with first.
4: Is that a sign that it's a girl?
0: Oh, wow. She popped an orange one. Is that a sign? I don't know what orange would be.
6: Okay, girl, I got you $125.
4: Yay! That's a lot of stamps.
1: Thank you.
0: Well, Eva, you have a wonderful day at work today. Thank you so much for joining us.
1: Thank you, guys. I love you guys. I listen to y'all every single morning on my way to work.
0: Thank you. I hope you encounter nothing but nice people today at work.
4: Me too, Jason.
0: There goes Eva.
7: She doesn't sound like she would go postal.
0: No. Wow. No, well, she wouldn't. She sounds like she's just... That's what I said. She sounds like she's
7: sounds like a good time.
4: But they love jokes about that.
5: It was great delivery.
7: Thank you.
0: I see what you did there.
7: Uh-huh.
0: All right, well, let's go ahead and tell you
5: that. Approval.
4: Uh-huh.
0: We're going to do this again in about 50 minutes. Another chance for you to win morning show money. But right now, all about our love expert, Kelly Raspberry.
4: Love expert.
0: I didn't mean to do an accent. I honestly did not mean to do an accent. I was just trying to swallow, spit, and it just
4: came out.
0: That's how it came out.
5: Read in a country accent.
0: You can write her at loveletterskelly.com.
8: Love letters to Kelly.
0: I didn't mean to do the accent, I swear.
4: Sorry.
0: Dear Kelly, you are the love expert.
4: I am.
0: I'm a longtime listener. I love you guys all so much. Thank you for being a field and have been long distance for almost 4 years, 2 years of dating, 2 years of marriage, and now both finally living together. My husband is a light sleeper. I'm usually not someone who complains much. I took 2 months off from work where he went to work daily. He had very early alarms that sometimes disturbed my sleep, but I didn't complain. Now my work started and I usually like to have two alarms, one at 6:30 and one at 6:45 because I don't like to abruptly wake up.
4: Mm-hmm.
0: I like that warm-up wake up, you know? Mm-hmm. Now he complains about how his sleep is being disrupted and blah, blah, blah. I know you guys all have to wake up super early for work, so how do you guys deal with this with your partners? Thank you, Davina.
4: Well, what I do is I set a lot of alarms because I'm afraid. And so the first one that goes off, I immediately pick up my phone and shove it under my pillow.
0: So you're kind.
4: any of the other rings, if I don't immediately get up, are muffled by my big head and my pillow.
0: That's right.
4: That's what I do.
0: I pick the loudest alarm. I put the volume all the way up. And when it goes off, I always say, if I have to wake up, you wake up.
4: Really? What? No, you don't.
0: No, I don't. I think
4: I'm just
0: our partners,
4: lucky that Alan doesn't wake up. I'm just lucky. I keep the volume on kind of low anyway. It's right by me.
0: Same. I think your partner will get used to it. Your husband will eventually get used to your wake up and be able to fall back asleep.
5: But JC, you were joking, but I have it on full blast, full volume.
0: You need it full blast. You will sleep through things.
5: I need it. But my boyfriend can sleep through an earthquake.
6: So that works out nicely.
5: He sleeps comfortably through it.
0: There's also, I was doing this for about a year, but because I have the Apple Watch.
4: Mm-hmm.
0: And so I would wear my Apple Watch to sleep because I had to track my sleep. And when my alarm would go off, it would vibrate. And so it was soundless.
7: Okay.
0: And it would wake me up with the vibration. So maybe

0: Maybe you said you're a light sleeper, maybe that vibration, you could get an Apple Watch and just use it for your sleep to wake you up and help your husband.
1: And I asked Ryan this last week about it too, and he said he just kind of got used to it. But something that we started doing, because Ryan sleeps with an eye mask, and we have a lamp that I have on auto timer. At a certain time, the lamp like turns on like dim.
2: Yes,
1: so the light wakes me up and he doesn't even hear it.
2: And that's smart for her because that's like a gradual wake up thing too. Because the light slowly gets brighter.
0: We got a text here from Candace and she said they can get the shock alarm bracelet.
3: Shock?
0: More on that, please.
2: Well, that's sort of like what you said with the vibration.
3: Yeah.
2: If you don't respond, eventually it shocks you a little bit,
0: like a shock collar.
2: Yeah.
3: Oh, man.
2: I'm assuming it's the same
0: principle. So there you go. You could try the alarm bracelet that shocks you. You could try the Apple Watch, or you could just go ahead and tell them, get used to it, buddy.
2: There are options.
0: Get used to it, buddy boy.
4: Love letters. Love letters to Kelly.
3: Kelly, you're the love expert.
2: I am.
3: I dated a guy for a few months, then summer hit, so we decided to just break it off since we were both going to be busy. When it was time to go back to college, we went out to dinner. Things were going well. But then we got into a conversation about our relationship. He told me he missed me, but he didn't want to get back together again. All he thinks that there's a better guy out there for me than him. He said we could just have fun occasionally if I wanted to.
2: You know what? At least he laid the cards out on the table.
3: Yep. Why would a guy say something like that after he tells me that he misses me? I really do like this guy, and I really thought we had something going. What should I do? From Nicole.
2: I would not allow yourself to be, you know, if you want to have fun with him, fine. But if it means something to you, he's basically telling you this. I don't see a future with you.
3: Yep.
2: But if you still want to mess around, I'm open. Are you going to put yourself in that position? Because I think a lot of times girls think, well, if I can just get him to be with me in that way again, he's going to realize he loves me.
0: Nope.
2: Because I'm giving that very intimate part of myself to him. And that is the last that they just want to have a good time.
3: Right.
2: And if you're willing to do that, that kind of, I think, devalues you a little bit in their eyes. So I don't, you know, I want to come across as judgy. The old Kelly would have been like really judgy, but I'm trying to be very delicate with people's feelings right now. So he's basically telling you he's not interested.
5: Yeah.
0: In a nice way,
2: but he'll still mess around with you if you let him.
0: Yeah.
2: Now it's up to you. Are you going to let him?
0: He's still saying, you can still have this, but you can't have all of this.
2: There's no amount of sleeping with him or whatever you think you can do is going to get him to change his mind.
5: Mm-mm.
2: He's just told you. He's been without you, and he wants to go off and see other people, and I'm sorry, it hurts. It hurts. Every single one of us, I think, has been rejected.
0: Yeah.
3: Oh, yeah.
2: By someone we really like. I'm assuming that.
0: I got rejected by my wife. Oh. In the beginning.
3: And
2: we all survived it, ended up with a people except for Al that we're supposed to be
5: or
2: with.
5: Me.
0: Yeah.
3: You got plenty of time.
0: Yeah. Now, I was dressed in an outfit that was 70s inspired, and she didn't see my face.
2: Well, it was a costume party. Yeah.
0: It was That's a costume fine. Party.
1: Yes, very deep. She thought context is important.
0: She said I looked funny.
2: Funny ha-ha or funny like...
0: Probably both.
1: Yeah.
0: But
2: it worked out. Look where he ended up. So.
0: It ended up
2: a blessing in disguise, honey. I promise better is out there for you, just like he said.
5: Oh, but that doesn't help when you're younger.
0: I know it doesn't help. But
5: everyone's always like, oh, there's better. There's more fish in the sea.
2: Nobody wants to hear it.
3: It's the truth, though. I know. Yeah, no, you don't want to hear it, but it's the truth. Yeah.
5: Oh, no, I believe it. Somebody out there. I know.
0: Now, if you want to write our love expert, you can do so at loveletterstokelly.com. Audrey...
5: What?
0: Was just, by the way, saying she's going through a midlife crisis.
5: Oh, my God.
3: She's 28, y'all.
0: She's 28, by the way.
5: I was just trying to...
2: No, it's a transitional period.
0: Yeah.
2: It is a transitional period.
5: I was just trying to vent to my friends.
0: What's going on? What life crisis are you going through?
5: Listen, I don't know how long I'm going to live.
0: Nobody knows.
3: Nobody does.
5: I multiplied my age by two. I feel like I'm somewhat midlife.
0: Okay.
5: 28. When I hit that birthday the other day, I was like, man, I feel so behind. I really do. I feel like everyone around me is engaged, married, having kids, and I am nowhere near that, not even in a relationship.
0: Comparison is the thief of happiness.
5: I know, but then I start doing the math. Like, dude, what show was it where the girls were talking and they were like, if I start dating someone now and I'm engaged for a year and then we're married for a year and then you start adding up all the years you have before you can have kids and stuff, I'm like, oh my God, I'm already 28.
1: I mean, I guess in this environment, you are around all of us who are older than you, but when you're with your friends, do you feel the same way too?
5: Some of them,
1: like,
5: yeah.
1: Are they around the
5: like
1: same age?
5: Like, my brother's engaged to a girl who's younger than me, and they're already stressing about time and stuff. I'm like,
0: really?
5: Y'all are already engaged. Like, I don't even have anyone at all. I'm crashing out right now.
0: You got plenty of time. And you're not alone. There's a lot of people listening right now that feel that way.
5: Yeah.
0: You have so much time. And the more you force something or the more you want something to happen, the further away it gets.
2: Well, that's also you make bad decisions.
0: Right.
2: Because I knew a couple that he felt he was dating a girl at the time and everybody's getting engaged around them. So he's like, well, I guess that's what you do. They got engaged. It did not work out. It ended terrible. So don't just do it because, well, you're the one I'm with and we're supposed to do it on this timeline. Mm-hmm.
0: And Kelly talked about this before. Like when you were single, you were talking about, I just stopped trying. You were actively dating, but you weren't like looking, right?
2: Well, there's times like that when there was times when I was just having fun.
0: Yeah.
2: But then when I decided to buckle down and I wanted to date for marriage, then I made it a part-time job.
0: Mm-hmm.
2: But you know, you go through cycles like that.
0: Yeah.
2: But then again, you know, everybody wants to get married in their 20s and early 30s. But you think about that, if it is your one and only marriage, big if, right? Because of the odds are stacked against you. If you marry somebody at 30 and you live to 80, that is 50 years with the same person. That is a long time. So, I mean, you got to put that kind of stuff into perspective.
6: There's so many fish to explore before the 50
0: years. Lots of fish.
5: What if I just want one really good fish?
0: You'll find it.
2: Well, you need to take it more seriously.
5: I do take it seriously.
2: No, you don't.
5: Oh,
2: you gotta.
5: Y'all don't
2: really
5: know what's going on in my personal life.
0: And that's okay.
2: Based on what you tell us.
5: Y'all don't know. There's
2: based on what you tell us, you're not taking it seriously.
3: You just said you didn't have anybody. In fact, you just said, I don't have anybody at all. You didn't say, I don't have anybody. You said, I don't have anybody at all. That means you got nothing going.
2: Yeah. And that means
3: you're
2: not
3: ready. And I don't mean
2: ready.
3: That in a bad way. I don't mean that, you know.
2: You're made to be ready.
5: I think, you know what it is? I think I am ready.
0: There she is.
2: There you go.
3: She's back. Okay. Well, we turned her around.
0: She's ready.
5: No, I'm ready. That's the problem.
0: You're ready for settling.
5: And the last thing. Oh, no.
0: Settling down.
5: Oh, settling down. Yeah. Yes, settling. No, that will never be me. Thank you. I'm very confident in what I have to offer. Thanks.
0: No, settling down as in like.
5: Yeah, that I am ready for.
0: I didn't finish the
6: Yeah,
0: word.
6: But take it seriously.
5: I do.
1: Starting today.
5: Y'all don't know all of everything.
0: You got this.
1: Tell us plenty, girl.
0: You got this. Yeah, there's... All right. Kelly Raspberry, you got your entertainment report ready to go?
2: Well, if you were a child of the 90s and grew up watching Saved by the Bell, you'll be really sad to hear about the passing of one of the stars of that show. But there's a huge 90s convention coming up. Y'all aren't going to believe who's going to be there. We might be taking a road trip to Connecticut.
0: Oh, really?
2: Yeah, we'll talk about it in today's entertainment report.
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6: Weather.
7: Areas of morning fog to start, then we will see sunny skies today. A high this afternoon in the low to mid 70s. Tonight, mainly clear. Overnight low will drop down into the low 50s. Wednesday, a bounty of sunshine. Our high on Wednesday into the upper 70s. Thursday, blue skies, sunshine. Our high on Thursday, right around 80. And then Friday, we should see lots of sunshine. A high into the upper 70s. Could see an increasing chance of some showers on Saturday and then again on Sunday. I'm meteorologist Sally Russell from the Cole Chevy Body Shop Weather Center.

0: 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Hey, what's going on? It's JC Chavez, and football is here. Everybody's pulling up, and Prize Picks has all your picks in one place. 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
0: All right, lots to get to, Kelly.
2: Yeah, Dancing with the Stars is back tonight. I will be watching it at some point after Bible study, but it is Yacht Rock night.
0: Yacht Rock.
2: Yeah, that's so all the fun songs, like there's a couple from Hall & Oates being performed, because the dancers, I think there's 13 like, couples left.
0: Like you got to wear white pants.
2: So you got, I think they said three songs from Hall & Oates, very popular choice. Two from Toto, one from Fleetwood Mac. So that's going to be a fun night. Then tonight on CBS, it's The Amazing Race, 25 years around the world. They're going to look back over the past 25 years. Y'all, I used to get so excited when this show came back. I would get tears in my eyes. I'd be so excited.
0: Aww.
2: And I remember very vividly, they did one time an Amazing Race with families and a young Stassi Schroeder.
0: From Vanderpump?
2: Yes. Her family competed on the Amazing Race around the world, whatever, with families. She was a complete brat. And so when she showed up on Vanderpump Rules, I carried that. That's the brat.
0: Yeah.
2: And, well, she's...
3: Nothing's still a brat.
2: Nothing changed too much. But anyway, yeah, go look that up. That's a little piece of trivia for you there. But anyway, they're doing this retrospective on the 25th anniversary because the 25th season premieres tomorrow night. So they're having a special two-night premiere.
4: Gotcha.
2: I'm very excited. So it'll be Wednesday and Thursday on CBS. Is there anything else special? Oh, anybody familiar with the stand-up comedian Sam Morril? He's got it's called Sam Morril Incorrect on Netflix if you're a stand-up comedian fan, so there's that. Now, this was really sad when we opened up our computers this morning and heard that Dennis Haskins had passed away. Now, you're like, Dennis Haskins? I don't know that name.
0: Oh, you do.
2: Well, you will know Principal Richard Belding, Principal Belding from Saved by the Bell. That's who Dennis Haskins played.
5: Belding.
2: Mr. Belding, yeah.
5: I get it.
0: Yeah.
2: It was on from August 20th of 1989 to May 22nd of 1993, and Dennis appeared in all 86 episodes.
5: That's amazing.
2: I believe he's the second major cast member to die, but Screech passed a few years ago, but...
0: Dustin Diamond. That show wasn't even supposed to be set in California. It was supposed to be set in, like, Idaho or something.
4: Oh, really?
0: Yeah, and then they changed it.
2: It made it sexier for young kids who dreamed about, you know, growing up in L.A.
0: Yep.
2: But Mr. Belding, Dennis Haskins, was born and raised in Chattanooga.
4: Yep.
2: Makes me wonder if he ever listened to our show.
0: He actually played basketball at the University of Tennessee in Chattanooga. Yeah.
2: And then, of course, we all knew that after Saved by the Bell ended and the spinoffs, he was a huge karaoke fan. It would always be, could always be found at Dimples in Burbank. But I think that closed down several years ago.

0: from your favorite shows.
1: There's one that can get me there.
0: Who?
1: Topanga.
0: I don't see her on the list.
1: And Stephanie Tanner can get me there.
0: She's there.
2: Oh, looks like you're making a sense.
0: Speaking of Full House, they are having, except for the twins, the Olsen twins, a full cast reunion. This is John Stamos. It's his first appearance.
2: Wow.
0: At 90s Con. I keep wanting to say Comic Con. Yeah. It's 90s Con. He'll be there with Lori Loughlin, Aunt Becky. He'll be there with Dave Coulier, Candace Cameron Bure, Jody Sweetin, and Andrea Barber.
3: Wow.
2: So,
0: Gibbler's going to be there.
3: I wonder why the twins don't go.
0: Don't do anything. I was looking up that you can pay for photo ops. They said alone, Aunt Becky is $100. Uncle Jesse's $130. But you can also do a combined photo with the two of them. You can also, combined, they're $215. And then the Wolf Pack, which is DJ Stephanie and Kimmy Gibbler. Mm-hmm. Together, the She-Wolf Pack is $250. But Kimmy and Jody Sweetin, they're $90. But yeah. Candace says, I'm 100.
3: Oh. Just like you, Kelly.
4: How old Uncle Jesse was when he started on Full House?
1: 23.
4: Yeah. Close, 24.
2: Oh. Really?
4: 24, so young.
2: I guess since we were so little, I always thought he was older than me.
1: Right. Man, I learned English with them.
0: But a lot of your favorites.
1: Is Al Bundy going to be there?
0: I didn't see him. No, but English Melissa too. Joan Hart from Sabrina the Teenage Witch. Pretty much the entire cast of The Nanny, minus The Nanny. Mr. Sheffield will be there, Niles the Butler and all the kids. Busy Phillips from Dawson's Creek. Selma Blair from Cruel Intentions. Tara Reid from American Pie. I mean, there's a lot of really, almost the entire cast of Melrose Plays.
4: Tia Tamara, sister?
0: Oh, I didn't see them on the list.
4: They'd be great.
0: Yeah,
1: What was the kid that always came over and they were
4: annoyed? Go home, Roger.
2: Roger.
0: Nick Carter from the Backstreet Boys is there. JC and Joey from NSYNC. And then Zach Hanson. The youngest brother drummer.
1: Because Taylor's dancing.
0: Yes. Yeah. My daughter's a huge fan of Taylor Hanson. She's not familiar with Hanson at all. I keep reminding her, Bop was really a big deal, but she really likes, he grew up to be so handsome.
1: They
0: all did. Cute as a kid.
3: Yeah.
0: But that Taylor Hanson. Anyway.
3: Okay.
0: Moving on. The Suite Life of Zach and Cody. That was not from the 90s. That aired from 2005 to 2008, by the way. But the reason I bring that up is because one of those, which one did Dylan Sprouse play, Zach or Cody?
4: I don't remember.
0: Zach.
2: We could tell them apart.
4: Uh-huh.
0: He is a first-time dad. He and his wife, Barbara Palvin, have dropped their baby news on us in a joint Instagram post. They are at a Dodgers game, all three of them, holding their newborn baby. Their backs are to the cameras. To the camera, but Barbara and Dylan are wearing Dodgers jerseys. I didn't know there were such big Dodgers fans. And the baby's wearing a Dodgers onesie.
2: Cute.
0: And she captioned it, "We took Labor Day literally this year." So did they have the baby on actual Labor Day? That would have been September 7th, around Labor Day. Not sure, but it sounds like that's what she's alluding to.
1: My daughter was a Labor Day baby.
5: I love his podcast, the Wild Men podcast.
0: Mm-hmm. What do they talk about?
5: They interview people. Yeah, they did KJ Apa.
1: They had Pierce Brown.
5: Yeah.
1: The author from Red Rising.
0: Whatever happened to him?
1: He's still writing. He's great.
0: Well, they haven't released the name, sex, or anything of the baby, and we're assuming she or he was born on September 7th. Anna's not going to pull that stunt with us.
2: What?
3: No.
0: You're going to let us know when the baby's born.
2: Well, yeah, because I won't be here.
3: Can we believe anything?
0: We're going to find out the sex and the name.
3: Can we believe anything that comes out of her mouth?
0: Yeah. I know. She's such a liar.
1: We still got to get to Anna's
2: life. I know. Man, it was so fun to lie to y'all. I'm kind of sad that's over.
5: Wait, Anna, were you lying to us when Al was talking about paying the other pregnant lady to give birth at Down the Hatch?
2: What did I say?
5: Were you pregnant at that time?
2: When was that?
3: We were talking about that a month ago. Yeah.
2: I don't remember.
0: No, I think Anna was pregnant. She found out right before we went to
2: our family vacation
0: in Miami.
2: Oh, so yeah. But no, I didn't lie. I just didn't say anything.
0: I didn't go shout out.
3: Omission is lying. That's what I always learned.
1: From who?
3: From my
4: when first, you withhold the
3: from
4: truth.
3: My first wife.
5: When you wouldn't tell
1: what were you omitting?
3: I can't say.
1: Oh.
0: Same weekend as 90s Con is the Victoria's Secret Fashion Show. It's going to be October 18th in LA, and they've just announced an all women lineup of performers.
2: Let's go.
0: Cat's Eye.
3: Yes.
0: Yes.
3: I love Cat's Eye.
0: Megan Thee Stallion.
3: Oh, ass.
4: Yes.
0: Love her. Tate McRae.
4: Great.
2: Yes.
0: and Megan Maroney.
4: We're going to have to
2: wait. What is this for again?
0: The Victoria's Secret Fashion Show, October 18th
2: in
0: LA.
2: Okay, awesome.
0: That should be a good lineup.
4: We'll be on TV or YouTube.

0: Probably like a docuseries too. Or a documentary.
1: That's when Leo DiCaprio finds out who he's going to date next when they come.
2: Oh.
3: Wow. I'm too old for him
2: now. It's also Paris Fashion Week right now.
4: Milan just wrapped up.
2: Maybe that's
4: Paris
2: my man.
4: Now?
2: Maybe
4: that's Milan just wrapped up. Anyway, that's today's.
5: Yeah, very good.
1: There you go.
5: We got a worst date ever coming up here in about 10 minutes. And from the worst date ever to the best liar ever as well. We got to get
3: woo-hoo,
5: to all the lies Anna told us in about 10 minutes. 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
3: All right, here we go. Let's bring in a friend. Candace, are you there?
4: Hi. Oh, wow.
2: Wow for us, too.
3: I know. Now, we have had a Candace on the show in the past, and it gave us that very famous candy.
2: You got a lot to live up to.
3: Same. And I'm sure you probably, if you have friends that listen to the show, you get that from now on. Candace. Candy.
4: Absolutely. Candy.
3: Well, Candace, you went on a worst date ever as well, so you have that in common with your fellow Candace. Tell us about your worst date ever.
4: Okay, well, I have to say, the young man was a very nice young man. So if he's listening to this story, has nothing to do with your personality.
3: Oh, I love it.
4: Okay, so I was working in an office. This guy would come in and do our deliveries, and he asked me on a date, and I said, "You know what? You're so brave. I love this. So yes, I'm going to go out with you."
5: Okay.
4: So he takes me to the fair, and in my mind, I'm thinking this is just like a 1994 teenage movie. I'm going to the fair. We're going to go eat dinner, have popcorn, and all the fun things. So we go to one of those street fairs, and he's buying popcorn and ice cream and all the greatest things. And I got cotton candy. I was like, this is amazing. This is just so romantic. He's like, let's go ride some rides. I'm like, okay, great. So we get on a couple of rides. Everything's fine. And then he goes, let's ride this one. And it's the Spinnaker. And I don't know if you remember that ride.
2: Just the word spin is in it.
3: I don't like it.
2: That's all we need to know.
5: Yep. Mm.
6: The Gravitron.
4: Yes, the Gravitron, another name, yes. So we walk, we get into the ride. He's holding my hand before the spinning starts. He's like, this is so romantic. You know, he looks, his head spins to me. And I see this look of terror across his face as we're spinning around. I'm like, I don't think that's a look of fear from this ride. And I quickly close my eyes and hold my breath and pray. And the ride stops, Nothing happens. We're great. We're saved. Oh, absolutely.
2: Dodged a bullet.
4: Dodged a bullet indeed until I got off the ride. He turned to me and projectile vomited into my face.
7: And at that point, you weren't ready. You were ready before. Yeah. You braced for impact.
8: She wasn't ready.
2: Oh.
4: I wasn't ready, you guys. Oh, my gosh. Oh. It was awful. But I felt bad for him. Like, it was like, this. I can take a shower. This is awful because he still has to make these deliveries to my job.
5: Oh, my gosh. I thought about that.
6: Did y'all make out afterwards?
7: Ew.
4: Absolutely not.
7: Did you also get sick? Because I think if I see someone get sick, then in turn I get sick.
6: And then you throw up on his face?
4: Yeah, no. And honestly, that would have been probably some good retribution, but I didn't do that. Like I said, I felt bad for him, but it was the worst date I'd ever been on.
5: So what was it like the next time you saw him and he's bringing in a package, you got to sign for it?
4: Yeah, I worked with my mom at the time. I had her sign for the packages from that point on.
3: So you never really had interaction with him ever again?
4: No, I didn't. And I tell you, if he's listening, he knows who he is.
7: Yeah.
4: I'm sorry.
3: How's the love life now, Candace?
4: Absolutely wonderful.
2: Good.
3: Okay, he got you a man.
2: We love love.
4: I do.
3: Okay.
7: We love to hear it.
4: Good guy, you know, like 6'5", finance, blue eyes, that kind of thing.
7: Oh, let's go, girl.
4: Oh, my gosh. I cannot believe I'm talking to you guys on the phone. This is amazing.
3: Awesome to talk to you, Candace, and you're welcome to call us anytime.
4: Thank you so much. Y'all have a great day.
3: You too. Yeah. Bye, Candace.
1: Share your worst date ever story.
0: Call or text.
1: 800-543-3548.
3: So in case you missed it, our girl Anna and her husband Ryan, who's also like 6'5", very tall and does well.
5: Blue eyes.
2: Ooh, big baby.

0: And think about that.
1: Are expecting their first baby.
2: Yay!
1: And while Anna is one of the sweetest people I have ever met, we just found out she's also an incredibly good liar, apparently, because Anna wrote us and said, wrote me in White Cheddar and said, I have to come clean. I've been lying to you guys for months.
0: Yeah, well, and I think, you know, I'm entering my second trimester, so I've been hiding this for about 3 months now, and a lot of people were surprised yesterday that it was the first time you guys had found out, because I didn't tell you guys either. And, I mean, obviously, it's like a big part of my life, but I'm also a radio professional, and so I tried my best to hide it from y'all, especially because I wanted the on-air reaction. So I am sorry that y'all were quite literally the last to know.
3: Yeah, it was hurtful.
0: But it was worth it for the reaction.
2: And very radio professional of you to turn it into a bit.
0: Yeah.
1: Right.
0: Of course. I thought of Kelly Raspberry's voice when she said, do it for the show.
3: Mm-hmm. That's right.
4: You could have told the four of us without telling part-time Justin.
3: No, she wanted the genuine reaction.
0: You could have just told I wanted the genuine reaction, and then I didn't want it to be like, oh, but you told this person and not this person.
1: And the way Anna told us was she wrote a letter to the people she was buying a home from, and you just slipped it in there. And the processing we all had to do.
4: That was genius.
0: Thank you so much. When I had that idea, I was really proud of it. So
3: I'm excited for this lie list because I have one specifically pulled up with a receipt on my phone.
0: Oh, I know. Oh, that is on the lie list.
3: It is good.
1: And go check out her announcement on our Instagram if you haven't seen it at Kid Nation on Instagram.
0: Yes, and I have some photos on mine, Anna Szabo 13. I guess I'll try to go in chronological order because I found out that I was pregnant right before we went on family vacation. And if you've ever kept up with our family vacation, all we do on family vacation is drink.
4: All we do is drink.
0: And so
3: we eat so much.
0: We eat a lot and we drink a lot. And I am a very firm believer that you should never ask a woman if she's pregnant if she declines alcohol. A woman is allowed to decline alcohol just because she feels like it.
2: Yep.
0: But being on family vacation, I knew that it would kind of be a flag if I just stopped drinking all of a sudden. So I was like, okay, I'm still going to drink mocktails, like kind of figure it out. So I was able to get mocktails almost everywhere that we went. But on the last night, we were going to have our farewell dinner at an Italian restaurant. And I knew it would kind of maybe be a flag for me personally if I wasn't drinking a glass of red wine. Mm-hmm. And so during the day, I went across the street to the liquor store and I bought a bottle of alcohol-free wine.
3: I didn't even know there was such a thing.
4: Oh, yeah, Kelly.
0: Yeah, and honestly, I learned about it because of my friends that have been pregnant that just kind of want to have a little something.
1: Yes, question.
4: JC. Yes, JC.
1: Isn't that just called grape juice?
2: Right.
0: You would think.
1: So you just bought grape juice?
0: Pretty much.
1: Okay.
0: So I bought it and I went to the restaurant early and I asked them hey, whenever I order a glass of wine, will you please just serve me this? And they said, oh yeah, I got you. So that was really nice.
4: Well, even the people, the total strangers at the restaurant.
3: In on it.
0: Yeah. Los Miami Beach Hotel was in on it. Because also when we had our resort day, I also went before everybody else. I found the girl that was going to be serving us drinks all day. And I said, hey, anytime I order a drink, we just make sure there's no alcohol.
4: Everybody
0: in it.
4: Do. Uber driver knew. Yeah. Everybody.
3: I know.
2: That is meticulous. That is planning ahead, thinking, getting ahead of the game before all of us could figure it out.
0: Yeah, and I took a lot of pictures on that trip, like cheersing you guys. Yep. I have a picture cheersing JC purposefully with my fake wine. I'm going to post this in a couple of months.
2: Strategic.
0: Yeah.
1: I was a victim.
4: That's funny.
0: Yeah, but then also kind of to, like, along the same lines, there was a time a couple weeks ago where I was at lunch with some people and I didn't have a drink and somebody that was at that lunch was like, oh, are you expecting? And it made me really mad because I should be, while it is true, I should be allowed to not have a drink and you not ask me that.
3: Right.
0: So that day, just
3: or is
0: to,
3: that a sign you have a problem? Right?
1: Yeah,
3: because
1: right.
3: If I go to lunch and I just order a tea, nobody says, are you pregnant? Well, maybe because of my age, but also because, you know what I'm saying?
0: Yeah.
1: True.
0: But it's just really frustrating. Well, like,
3: I mean, maybe you need to look some reflection.
4: Would it be less offensive if they said, do you have a problem?
0: Which one is more offensive?
2: Anna, you always order a drink.
0: I know.
1: You could have said, I'm doing dry 2026.
0: I could have. I thought about saying I was doing dry January, like in August.
1: Right.
0: But then that moment made me just so upset that just to prove a point, later that day, I posted a picture on my Instagram story of a glass of white wine, just because I was like, I want this person to know that I'm drinking, even though I'm not. But I didn't have any white wine.
4: So you lied to that person.
0: Yeah. I was just so mad. And I didn't have white wine at home because I got rid of all my wine just... I don't need it right now.
1: Like, I can't drink it.
0: But I was like, I need something. And so I just poured some apple cider vinegar into a glass of wine.
2: Oh.
0: And I just posted that picture.
1: Okay.
0: And I made sure that person saw it.
1: Don't some doctors say, okay, one little glass of wine is okay?
0: Yeah, here and there.
3: Okay. Like, I think it's more towards the end of the pregnancy, maybe.
0: Kind of like when the baby's fully cooked.
2: And what about smoking cigarettes? That's
0: I don't easy. Do that anyway.
1: My mom did that with me.
2: My mom did that with me.
3: My mom did that with me.
1: I turned out all good at her. Yeah. Good at her.
0: Okay, a lie that I didn't have to tell, but I think I just got so deep into it, and then I started just have fun with it, is I didn't actually get Harry Styles tickets.
3: Yeah.
1: You?
4: Oh, wow.
0: So unnecessary. I know, but then I became a monster, you guys, when it came to the live.
1: Your commitment is awesome.
0: Well, because I was very excited about Harry Styles, but then when he released the dates, he's going to be in town about a week or two after I'm supposed to deliver. So I was like, I can't get tickets. So then I just said, I was like, oh, I lost the Ticketmaster war or whatever. But then Kelly was sending me pictures and she's like, I'm looking at the tickets right now. There's some right here, right in front of me. There's so many. And I was so scared that you were going to be like, I'll get them for you and you can just Venmo me. I was so terrified. So then I was just like, I got some.
2: I feel like Kelly would do that too.
1: So good.
2: She wants you to go to a concert.
0: Yeah.
2: She wants you to follow your dreams.
0: And she's so kind.
3: Thank you, Anna.
0: And so I just lied.
3: And I forgive you for lying.
0: Yeah. I lied about that.
4: What are the lies you got?
0: When we had midnight margaritas on the show not that long ago.
1: You did.
3: For morning midnight margaritas.
1: How'd you do that one?
0: I just licked the rim, the tajin, and then when no one was looking at me, I just went and dumped it in the sink.
2: She came back and said, that was a great margarita, Justin.
0: And then also, this is probably the one that you're talking about.
3: On September 14th?
0: Yes.
1: Oh, there's a date.
4: Right.
0: Yeah.
3: I have it pulled up.
0: During my first trimester, I was very, very moody. And I had just a lot of, I just got really
1: emotions.
0: Annoyed really easily. I just had a lot of emotions.
3: About it. Yeah.
0: I know. And there was a day where I felt like I was just extra moody towards Justin and Audrey, and I felt really bad. And I wanted to be like, sorry, guys, I'm feeling really hormonal, and it's because I'm on my period. I'm so sorry.
3: Yeah. And I thought we were synced up. I felt something special there.
1: That's cool that you guys get to use that.
0: I know. The next day, Audrey, you were like, oh my gosh, we're synced. And I was like, mm-hmm.
1: Justin brought in a mile and everything.
2: No, I replied with, no different than any other day.
0: And I said, say that one more time.
1: The lies were real. Well done, Anna. You're an incredible actress.
4: And an incredible liar.
1: That could be a great audition tape for Big Brother.
0: Oh, yeah.
1: If you want to join that show.
2: Or a traitor. She's a traitor.
1: Well, we got some morning show money to give away, Kid Nation. So let's go ahead and do it. 800-543-3548. That is our phone number. All right. Be expecting Anna. What's the number?
0: 51.
1: Caller number 51, you'll get a shot to win your share of $10,000 in 10 minutes.
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4: J104 with her. There is a morning fog to start, then we will see sunny skies today. A high this afternoon in the low to mid 70s. Tonight, mainly clear. Overnight low will drop down into the low 50s. Wednesday, a bounty of sunshine. Our high on Wednesday into the upper 70s. Thursday, blue skies, sunshine. Our high on Thursday, right around 80. And then Friday, we should see lots of sunshine, a high into the upper 70s. Could see an increasing chance of some showers on Saturday and then again on Sunday. I'm meteorologist Sally Russell from the Cole Chevy Body Shop Weather Center.
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5: Does Justin, part-time Justin, have a future in guessing people's weights at the State Fair of Texas? We'll find out here shortly.
6: Oh, my.
7: I'm a Pisces. I have a sixth sense.
5: Sure.
7: I'm able to figure things out because the universe tells me.
5: We'll see shortly, but right now it's all about that morning show money. Elena.
8: Yes?
5: Congratulations, you're on call number 51.
4: Yay!
8: Oh my god, yay!
6: Yay!
5: What you got going on this morning?
8: I just got to work, actually.
5: And what do you do for work, Elena?
8: I work at a sleep lab.
4: Ooh.
8: Are we doing sleep studies?
4: Ooh, I need that. That's so cool. My mom participated in a sleep study.
9: My dad did too.
5: So you don't have to do the overnight ones?
8: No, I don't do the night stuff. I do the office stuff in the daytime.
5: Okay, so you're not there watching people sleep.
6: I can just swing by and take a nap.
8: Oh, yeah. No, that's too crazy for me.
4: That's very cool.
5: So, yeah. What an interesting job, Elena. Well, let's try to give you some of our morning show money. Who would you like to throw the dart for you?
8: You, JC.
5: You want me to throw you?
4: Yay!
5: I have a little bit of anxiety because last time I missed.
4: I thought about it in bed.
5: But Elena, you will walk away with money no matter what.
9: It's your redemption arc.
4: Yeah.
9: Literally.
8: Just do a good stretch.
9: Yeah.
4: There we go.
6: Reach it out, JC.
9: I believe in you. Here we go. Blue dart.
6: And
4: all right. He's been redeemed.
10: That was a very satisfying pop.
5: Let me tell you something. The amount of joy I feel right now for Elena. And Elena, you just walked away with $250.
4: Yeah. Let's go.
8: Yay.
5: Yeah.
8: All right.
5: You could sleep nice tonight with $250. What you going to buy with that money?
8: I will probably use it for me and my husband to go and have a good time.
4: Yeah.
6: There you go.
4: Date night.
5: You deserve that good time.
7: Nobody's getting sleep.
5: Thank you. Elena, thank you so much for listening to the show. We love you. Have a great day at work, okay?
8: All right. Thank you, too.
5: All right. Bye.
6: All right.
4: Bye.
5: I'm not going to be thinking about it no more.
10: That was like a quarterback throw.
6: That was pretty good. Pretty good toss.
10: Yeah.
6: Perfect spiral.
5: Thank you so much, guys.
10: That's like the first attractive thing you've done recently.
5: The first attractive thing I've done recently.
4: Wow. To me,
10: that's not true. His hat's backwards right now.
4: I wasn't going to add recently, but then I felt like it was a really rude statement.
5: I appreciate it. Thank you so much. Now, part-time Justin, you hit the State Fair of Texas.
7: Yes, this was the most attractive thing I've done. I went to the fair, and you know there's a guesser guy, the guy who guesses people's ages, weight,
5: right. Yes.
7: Names, and so I thought I would audition for his job.
5: Okay.
7: So I'm going to try. All right, you're a big dude. You look

0: you lift.
1: Yep.
0: You go to the gym.
1: Sometimes, yeah.
0: Squats are your favorite?
1: Yeah, you gotta work on the glutes.
0: Okay, come on, big booty.
1: Come on.
0: All right, I'm gonna guess 206 pounds.
1: Nope, still 325, baby.
0: You're 325?
1: Yep.
0: Oh my God, I'm terrible at this. I love that. Heavyweight champion of the world!
1: Thank you guys.
0: Thank you very much, Michael. You take care. We're gonna guess your age.
1: Okay.
0: No, you are 45.
1: Good.
0: You're 45?
1: 46.
0: Go ahead.
2: Good
0: take
2: job.
0: Something.
1: You're
0: let me guess
1: old.
0: Let me guess your zodiac sign. You're Sagittarius.
1: No.
0: Cancer.
1: No. Taurus. One more try.
0: Taurus? Why would you Taurus? Why would you tell me?
1: That'll count now.
0: Oh. Alright, I'm gonna guess your weight, sir, okay? I'm gonna say 260.
3: No.
0: 275.
3: No.
0: 280.
3: No.
0: 290.
3: No.
0: 5? 300.
3: Closer.
0: 310.
3: Lower.
0: 307.
3: Yes.
0: And let's go. Let me ask your age. 35.
3: No.
0: 36.
3: No.
0: Higher or lower?
3: Lower.
0: 24.
4: Oh my God.
3: No.
0: 28.
3: No.
0: Higher or lower?
3: Higher.
0: 29.
3: Yes.
0: In order to get a koozie, you have to let me guess your weight, okay?
1: Oh, deal. All right.
0: You are 175. Okay, 210. 220. 230. 250.
1: You're making me feel good. Thank you. That was it.
0: Okay, 250?
1: Yeah.
0: You get a koozie, sir. Yes. All right, sir. I'm going to guess your name. Your name is Kevin.
5: No.
0: Am I close to the letters? What does it start with?
5: D.
0: D. What does it end with?
5: Then you know it.
0: Sure. Daniel.
5: Should I tell you?
0: Yeah.
5: It's Douglas.
0: Douglas. I would have never guessed that, Douglas. And then I'm going to guess your age. I'm going to say you're 67.
5: No.
0: Higher or lower?
5: Higher.
0: Higher? 70.
5: Lower.
0: 68.
5: Yep.
0: 68. Okay, Douglas, looking good. And you served in the Army?
5: Yeah.
0: All right, I see the hat right there. I just didn't know it said Army. Thank you so much for your service, sir.
5: Yeah, absolutely.
0: Thank you very much.
6: Notice you selected only gentlemen.
7: Only men.
0: I did. Well, women did not want to partake.
6: They did not?
0: They said, why are you recording this? And I said, okay.
4: Yeah.
0: I'll take that.
7: Because I'm auditioning for a job, you know?
0: Uh-huh, yes.
4: Now do less.
6: Oh, what?
4: Just kidding.
6: No, you
4: And you were also going on the honor system.
7: True.
4: Right?
7: You didn't have a scale. So you had
0: I didn't weigh him or anything.
4: Yeah, I didn't have to prove it.
6: I don't know how you started with a dude at 175 and he ended up being 250.
0: 250, yeah. Yes. Uh-huh.
4: Yeah, he was muscular.
7: Mm-hmm. See, Kelly would probably be pretty good at that because Kelly's an excellent guesser.
4: Yeah.
6: Yeah.
7: And even the name part, you'd probably do well at, Kelly.
4: Thank you, Al.
6: Kelly, you think you could guess my weight?
4: Well,
0: let's do it.
4: I don't know, because you're solid muscle. I don't know if I'm good at that, but I guess probably I'd say around 200, maybe 205.
6: Dang, that's pretty good.
7: Pretty good.
4: No.
6: I am 205.
4: Oh, wow. Okay.
0: Oh, wow.
7: Yeah,
0: you
7: know? And you're solid muscle.
4: He's all muscle, yeah.
8: Kelly, guess my weight now that I'm pregnant.
4: I plead the fifth. Is that an option?
7: What about
4: don't
7: me?
4: Don't do that with women.
7: I'm not solid muscle.
6: Never mind. You got some muscle.
7: Got some.
4: I would say you're over 2.
7: Yeah.
4: I'd say maybe about
7: 210. I weighed myself this morning, actually. No, 225.
4: Oh, wow. See? Yeah. Look how well you carry yourself.
7: Yeah.
6: I did open up a DM the other day, and there's a lady that's been writing me consistently for a few weeks. And all she writes me is, "You're not 6'1".
4: What?
6: Now it's like a
8: the
6: joke.
8: Dedication.
6: It's just like, it's been like probably 4 or 5 different weeks.
4: Is she starting to get in your head?
6: And she just writes, "You're not 6'1". I'm starting to believe it.
4: How does it feel, JC?
6: What?
4: There's a measuring tape. You know we have to have
7: We've
4: one up
7: done
4: here.
7: It before.
4: Yeah,
7: done
4: this? Because y'all were telling
8: and you were 6'1".
6: I was like 6 3/4".
4: Yeah, so well, then you're not 6'1".
6: That's a round
0: right.
6: up. We round up.
0: We don't
6: up.
0: Round up.
7: Yeah, we do.
0: But guys did guy math.
6: Most guys round up 2 inches.
4: Two inches.
7: Yeah, we do.
6: So it'd be like, I'm 6'3"-ish. What? Oh, I did do that to Audrey.
8: Yeah, you told me I was a height I was simply not.
6: I thought you were like 5'2".
8: And then you didn't believe me.
6: You still give me 5'2".
8: Oh, we got another measuring.
4: Because you know, you another do one. Eventually shrink.
6: You
4: I
6: do.
4: Lost
6: you
4: a half an inch.
8: Yeah, at a certain point.
6: Yeah.
8: So you're claiming that you're 6'1"?
6: I was 6 3/4 last time we did this.
8: Are we doing this without
4: you can
8: shoes?
4: Respond with this photo of your
6: right.
0: You can measure them right there for the
6: what
0: mic.
6: What if I shrunk? Well,
4: this is not accurate
8: at all. Are you wearing
4: shoes?
8: Take your shoes off.
0: This is you have to take your shoes off.
6: Well, we're good with shoes because this is how you meet me in person.
4: Take your shoes off.
2: Okay, depending on the hat.
8: Depending on the hat.
6: You want me to take my hat? This is awful for the radio.
0: Take your hat, shoes off.
2: Feet right
8: six
2: here,
0: and your shirt.
8: He said,
4: and
8: you're
4: in shoes.
8: Ugh. Puff out the chest,
4: and that's with shoes on a mat.
0: And you need to.
6: And
0: I
6: just got back
0: off.
6: From the doctor. What am I?
4: And
6: shirt
4: you're
6: on?
8: Wait, what did you report, Big Al?
2: 6 feet.
6: Well, I'm about your height, though, Al. Are you?
2: Look like. I mean, it's this
4: one. We need to do it with a more accurate than.
8: Wow.
0: Now bend over and cough.
4: Just for fun.
6: No. Yeah, but anyway. So.
8: Riveting. Did you have fun at the fair? That was good.
6: That was great.
0: I had a great time at the fair. Yes, it was fantastic. Lots of fun people, lots of drunk people, everyone having a great time.
6: Do you want to go try with the ladies next time?
0: They don't want to do that.
8: No,
4: they don't.
7: That's a women's fair.
6: That's what makes it awkward.
8: Yeah, no.
6: It makes it really awkward.
8: Do that.
6: We like awkward.
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21: Weather. Areas of morning fog to start, then we will see sunny skies today. A high this afternoon in the low to mid-70s. Tonight, mainly clear. Overnight low will drop down into the low 50s. Wednesday, a bounty of sunshine. Our high on Wednesday into the upper 70s. Thursday, blue skies, sunshine. Our high on Thursday, right around 80. And then Friday, we should see lots of sunshine. A high into the upper 70s. Could see an increasing chance of some showers on Saturday and then again on Sunday. I'm meteorologist Sally Russell from the Cole Chevy Body Shop Weather Center.
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0: 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Hey, what's going on? It's JC Chavez, and football is here. Everybody's pulling up, and Prize Picks has all your picks in one place. Look, if you're new to Prize Picks, listen to this. 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
0: Fun fact of the day.
2: Yes, sir.
0: Because I have chihuahuas, and I've always wondered, like, where do these guys come from? And why are they so yappy? Apparently, chihuahuas may be carrying more wild ancestry than anyone realized, because there was a new genetic study that found that those little tiny dogs that bark at us and try to bite us all the time and act like they're 300 pounds share their DNA with coyotes.
3: Really?
0: Chihuahuas share DNA with coyotes.
4: I can see it.
0: Yeah, well, coyotes are like...
4: But they think they're a beast, you know?
0: Right.
5: They are.
3: And the coyote
5: canine
3: sound is a yipping sound. I've heard it described, but I've never actually heard it. Or at least like I didn't know what it was.
5: I have. We have one in our neighborhood. It's really interesting.
0: Yeah. Like, researchers do not know exactly when coyotes entered the Chihuahua universe, but evidence suggests that it happened before European contact with the Americas.
5: Is that a coyote? That's it.
0: And that explains why chihuahuas are...
3: Sounds like daycare.
0: Very bold. And they have independent personality traits. They're not all the same. They all have different personalities. But chihuahuas, you have a little coyote.
5: My sister has the ugliest chihuahua. She gave it to me to hold, and his pee-pee was hanging out. And it just always hangs out. And it's,
4: his lipstick?
5: No, his lipstick, yeah. But it's just, he lives like that.
0: That's how he lives. Well,
5: And I had to put the dog down.
3: Great way to
5: like,
3: live.
5: Not literally.
4: Not literally.
5: Set it down on the ground.
4: Set
5: I was like, I can't
4: down.
5: Be touching that dog anymore.
4: On the ground.
5: And it wasn't pink. It was gray.
0: Okay.
5: For just being
0: you don't need to give us.
3: That's enough. Right. I don't need
5: that. Yeah. When y'all say chihuahuas, that's what I think.
0: That you think of that.
5: Yeah.
0: That's now I think
4: yeah,
0: about
4: I mean,
0: how they're.
4: I don't blame you.
5: Imagine someone like, here, hold my dog. No, thank you.
3: I think we have the. Never mind.
0: No. We sure don't, Al.
5: No, I do not want to hold that dog.
4: He's on the other line.
0: But I've seen those dogs, the little dogs that are like way too blessed. And mine, and I'm like, what's going on? No.
3: Mine, I have one. His name is, what's my dog's name?
0: Chico.
3: Chico, thank you. We call him Little Man. But anyway, he growls at me. Like,
4: oh, no.
3: I found you, dude.
0: Oh, he's racist.
3: On the street, on the main streets, and got you and took you in as my own.
0: Yeah.
3: But if you hit him at the wrong time, when he doesn't want to be bothered, like...
0: Yo. But he's from the streets.
3: Not just growl, snap.
0: Yeah, like, he's from the streets, dude. You got to be careful with little chihuahuas.
3: Yeah.
0: They get you.
3: It's the coyote in him, I guess.
0: My dog Coco did bite our former coworker Jenna in the butt and drew blood one time.
4: Oh, wow.
0: Yeah, there was because she was protecting. Jenna was trying to enter my home. And,
5: went straight for the butt.
0: And Coco went straight for the butt. And
4: Wow, blood though, that's crazy.
0: Yeah. Yeah. Coyote. What?
4: They're just so little.
0: They're so little. By the way, Audrey looked up possibly the wild. She has a game for us here. We're about to do a little spelling bee, but you looked up the wildest thing that we didn't necessarily need to know, but...
4: I was thinking about my body, and after we talked about weight, I was like, what is a creative way I could give my weight? And I was like, I wonder how long it would take to thaw me out if they froze me. So I was looking up my weight in turkeys, like so how long it would take if I was like a frozen turkey, you know, they do at Thanksgiving.
0: To thaw you out.
4: How long it would take to thaw me out. It would take over a month.
0: It would take a month for you to thaw
4: it
0: out?
4: It would take a month to thaw
0: What if
4: me
0: I put
4: out?
0: You like in a Prove bathtub?
4: It. Okay, that would might make it go quicker.
0: A little quicker, right?
4: Would
0: with
4: you
0: the
4: do
0: warm
4: that
0: water?
4: For me if I got frozen?
0: Yeah,
4: did
0: I got you.
4: Did you want to be thawed out? If I get frozen, yeah. Unless, like, you can make a statue or something.
0: Isn't there a rumor that Walt Disney got frozen?
2: His head.
6: And they did a whole iCarly episode about that.
7: Yeah. And then there's the rumor of that that's why they made the movie Frozen, so that when you Google Disney Frozen, it's the movie that comes up and not that conspiracy theory. Really?
0: That is actually pretty genius. Would you, if they created the science behind this and you could survive it, would you be frozen and wake up 100 years from now?
5: Like Futurama?
7: No.
0: Would you do that?
6: I don't know. I'd be curious, but
0: I didn't have kids, I 100% would do it. If I wasn't married, if I was single, had no kids, and I didn't have a wife, I would freeze, but I'd want to be woken up like in 500 years.
6: You hear about that maybe if you have like a terminal disease.
0: Right.
6: And there's no cure for it now, but what if there is 100 years from now? That's different.
0: No, I just want to do it.
6: But then everybody you know and love is dead.
0: Right.
3: Yeah.
7: So why? So sad.
5: But then you find new people to love.
0: Right.
5: And know.
7: But they don't know me.
0: And I've already seen today, and I took history class. I saw what happened in the past, and I learned about dinosaurs. But
7: what's that movie with Jennifer Lawrence?

0: The ship. I need someone
1: to talk
0: to.
1: That's what he was doing.
0: Yeah, so exactly. Like, that's why I woke you up.
1: But don't wake me up. Because we're not supposed to be back to safety for...
0: Do you want
1: to
0: be alone?
1: Go back to sleep. No, what do you want me to do? Your problem is not my problem.
0: And I can't put you back to sleep. We're going to be in this together now.
2: You know how they came up with this movie? It was from a sleepover. Because every time I went to a sleepover, if you slept over at a friend's house and you woke up first, you do everything you could to wake them up, but not like wake them up. Obviously wake them up. You do it like... Because I couldn't be awake by myself.
0: Right. That's why you woke her up.
2: That's why they came up with that movie.
3: The one time my buddy Kirk threatened my life, we took a guy's trip. Yes, my best friend Kirk, but he threatened my life. We took a guy's trip, and all of us were in the same hotel room in Houston, Texas. And you know, I always wake up first. Mm. And so I did. I'm making a little bit of noise, but I'm actually trying to be quiet. But I woke Kirk up, which was bad. He said, Al, if you wake me up one more time... I'm going to kill you.
4: Wow.
3: He really, really meant it. He missed it.
2: And when you're tired, you do mean it.
4: He's willing to do time.
2: 100%. Yeah, because then he can sleep all he wants to. Yes. He can do it all the time. Now, Audrey, you have a game planned for us here.
1: Yes, today is National Silent E Day.
2: Silent E Day.
1: I didn't know that. I didn't know that either. And so once I found that out, I was like, well, I clearly have to make a silent E spelling bee.
2: A silent E. So that's the only clue we have?
0: Like the word bike, a B-I-K-E.
1: That is a silent E, but that is far too easy of an example, and I made them a little more difficult.
2: Okay, silent E.
1: Hmm. We'll start with you, JC. Your word is questionnaire.
2: Questionnaire. Mm. Questionnaire. Q-U-E-S-T-I-O-N-E-R-E.
1: Mm. No.
0: Is it A-I-R?
1: E. Well, there's two N's in it, actually.
2: So oh, there's two N's?
1: Mm-hmm.
2: But,
1: oh, my God.
2: Bro.
1: Oh, Justin.
4: Yes, Audrey. It was an extra silent N.
2: You said like silent E.
3: I got a cousin named Silent N.
1: Your word. Oh.
3: He don't talk good.
1: Oh, my God. Justin, your word is maintenance.
0: Maintenance. Can you use the word in the
2: spell? No, spell the dang word.
4: Origin.
0: Maintenance. M-A-I-N-T-A-N-C-E.
1: No, there's a silent E in there.
2: Maintenance. Maintenance.
0: Maintenance.
1: You're out.
5: Maintenance.
2: Maintenance.
1: Okay. Anna.
5: Yes.
1: Silhouette.
5: Ooh, silhouette. S. I-L-H-O-U-T-T-E.
1: Ooh. Oh, so close.
4: She left out an E in the middle.
1: Yeah, she missed the silent E.
5: S-I-L, where does the E go?
4: E-T-T-E.
2: This is why our language makes me upset, because I don't like these silent letters.
4: Well, but I got the H. The one she left out wasn't silent.
2: That's your bad answer.
5: But I still got the H, and it's not silhouette.
4: Pregnant brain.
3: Can you really call it our language, JC?
2: Huh?
3: Can you really call it our language?
2: First of all, a lot of the English language came from Latin. So.
3: Okay.
4: Of them so far, this is going to be the one I don't know.
1: Conscientious.
3: Oh, my goodness.
5: That's hard
4: to
5: without.
4: Spell it as I write it.
5: Even without.
1: She's
5: things.
1: A genius, though.
2: She is an English major.
0: There's a lot of C's in that one.
5: Conscientious?
2: I can't even say it.
5: Not conscientious?
2: Conscientious.
4: All right, there's I'm a question about this. C-O-N, I think it's S-C-I-E-N-C.
2: Conscientious.
4: I put I-E-N-C-E, I don't know.
2: So which one?
4: C-O-N-S-C-I-E-N-C-I.
1: You're already wrong. It's T-I-O-U-S.
3: T-I-O-U-S.
4: You said conscientious.
2: Yeah, you did. You did.
4: You said conscientious.
1: Okay, Kelly, new word. Bureaucracy.
0: We don't got time for that, Kelly. Hurry.
5: Time. T-I-M-E.
0: Good one. Ding, ding, ding.
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1: There's no O in it.
4: Bureaucracy?
1: Yeah. B-U-R-E-A-U-C-R-A-C-Y. Al, entrepreneur.
2: Oh, that's you, bro.
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2: Excellent job.
1: Well done, everyone. Thank you got
2: and
1: there.
2: And listen, can we spell? All. Not really. No. But do we need to?
0: No.
2: No, because our phones will do it for us.
5: Spelling is fun.
0: ChatGPT will spell for us.
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Hope you're doing well today. I got a cool playlist for you. Gracie Abrams, Benson Boone, Cat's Eye, The Beaches, and now Zara Larsson. 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
1: Had me crushing, I was cuffing like the precinct. 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You was rocking Coach bags, got you Sinead.

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Ouch. Here's Benson Boone on J104. Four.

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9: Weather. The sunshine today, a high this afternoon. We'll be in the low to mid-70s. We're going to end up with a clear sky tonight and overnight, low 50s. Beautiful blue sky, lots of sunshine Wednesday with a high into the upper 70s. It looks like Thursday we'll see more blue sky, lots of sunshine, a high around 80. Wrapping up the week on Friday with plenty of sunshine, a high in the upper 70s. And then Saturday, a 50-50 chance of showers. Our high temperatures on Saturday, right around the lower 70s. Expecting to see another chance of showers on Sunday. I'm meteorologist Sally Russell from the Cole Chevy Body Shop Weather Center.
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0: 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Happy National Coffee Day to all of those who celebrate. 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How cute is that? 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
8: The sunshine today, a high this afternoon will be in the low to mid 70s. We're going to end up with a clear sky tonight and overnight low 50s. Beautiful blue sky, lots of sunshine Wednesday with a high into the upper 70s. It looks like Thursday we'll see more blue sky, lots of sunshine, a high right around 80. Wrapping up the week on Friday with plenty of sunshine, a high in the upper 70s. And then Saturday a 50-50 chance of showers. Our high temperatures on Saturday right around the lower 70s. Expecting to see another chance of showers on Sunday. I'm meteorologist Sally Russell for the Cole Chevy Body Shop Weather Center.
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1: 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Look out for that. Right now, here's Taylor Swift on J104.

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10: Weather. The sunshine today, a high this afternoon. We'll be in the low to mid 70s. We're going to end up with a clear sky tonight and overnight low 50s. Beautiful blue sky, lots of sunshine Wednesday with a high into the upper 70s. It looks like Thursday we'll see more blue sky, lots of sunshine, a high right around 80. Wrapping up the week on Friday with plenty of sunshine, a high in the upper 70s. And then Saturday a 50-50 chance of showers. Our high temperatures on Saturday.

J104, a Peacock documentary called OJ's Accomplice investigates the theory that OJ Simpson did not act alone. If he did it. Right. Here's Teddy Swims, Mr. Know-It-All, on J104.

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0: With J104, it's Amber here. In a couple of weeks, we're going to be seeing some trunk or treat action like this one. 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
4: Well, Christian, covering the Great Lakes and the Midwest, and that'll be bringing us some sunshine for the rest of today. We'll be in the lower 70s. For the overnight hours, it looks clear. We might get some fog and our low dropping at 50. Another nice day on Wednesday, upper 70s for the high and sunny. No problems on Thursday or Friday, and it will warm up a little bit, too. Lots of sun and about 80 both days. Next storm system comes in on Saturday. I'm meteorologist Steve Hamilton from the Cole Chevy Body Shop Weather Center.
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huge coffee table book on the history of the Lakers includes essays by Magic Johnson, Shaquille O'Neal, LeBron James, and Jack Nicholson, to name a few, if you're interested in that. It'd be kind of cool to sit on your coffee table. 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I'm holding

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2: During my first trimester, I was very, very moody. 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

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Jay, Sean, and Lil Wayne coming up. The Beaches, Ella Langley, and now this. It's Bruno Mars on J104 with Risk It All.

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10: High pressure covering the Great Lakes and the Midwest, and that'll be bringing us some sunshine for the rest of today. We'll be in the lower 70s. For the overnight hours, it looks clear. We might get some fog and our low dropping at 50. Another nice day on Wednesday. Upper 70s for the high and sunny. No problems on Thursday or Friday, and it will warm up a little bit, too. Lots of sun and about 80 both days. Next storm system comes in on Saturday. I'm meteorologist Steve Hamilton from the Cole Chevy Body Shop Weather Center.

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0: 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I'm Brian Matthews. Partly cloudy skies and 71 right now. Downtown Bluefield. Got a detailed look at that too. Virginia's weather forecast coming up with meteorologist Steve Hamilton, who is standing by in the Cole Chevy Body Shop Weather Center. Also music coming up from Olivia Rodrigo, Olivia Dean, Taylor Swift, and Eminem by request on J104.
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3: Richard covering the Great Lakes and the Midwest, and that'll be bringing us some sunshine for the rest of today. We'll be in the lower 70s. For the overnight hours, it looks clear. We might get some fog and our low dropping to 50. Another nice day on Wednesday. Upper 70s for the high and sunny. No problems on Thursday or Friday, and it will warm up a little bit, too. Lots of sun and about 80 both days. Next storm system comes in on Saturday. I'm meteorologist Steve Hamilton from the Cole Chevy Body Shop Weather Center.

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just saw that actor Dennis Haskins has died at the age of 75. You know Dennis Haskins. He played Mr. Belding on Saved by the Bell. May he rest in peace. Certainly brought me a lot of laughter back in the day. I'm Brock Matthews. Teddy Swims, Mr. Know-It-All, played.

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3: Weather. High pressure covering the Great Lakes and the Midwest, and that'll be bringing us some sunshine for the rest of today. We'll be in the lower 70s. For the overnight hours, it looks clear. We might get some fog and our low dropping of 50. Another nice day on Wednesday. Upper 70s for the high and sunny. No problems on Thursday or Friday, and it will warm up a little bit too. Lots of sun and about 80 both days. Next storm system comes in on Saturday. I'm meteorologist Steve Hamilton from the Cole Chevy Body Shop Weather Center.
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0: 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What's happening? It's Greg Matthews on the radio. A new poll asking people, when do you think is the earliest acceptable time to display Halloween decorations outside homes? And turns out less than 20% of people think Halloween decorations should be up in September. But 42% say it's perfectly acceptable to put them up during the first couple of weeks of October. Me, I say to each their own. I mean, there's someone in my general neighborhood that's had this gigantic blow-up skeleton on display in their front yard for several weeks now. Doesn't bother me a bit. So, again, I say to each their own as far as those Halloween decorations are concerned. More music on the way. Keep it locked in. I've got Benson Boone coming up. Also, Ariana Grande. It's J104.
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1: Hey, it's Kelly Raspberry with today's entertainment report. Dancing with the Stars is back on ABC tonight and Disney Plus. It is Yacht Rock Night. On CBS, they're taking a look back at the Amazing Race 25 years around the world, because tomorrow night is the first of a two-night premiere of the 25th season. We were all so sad to hear this morning that Dennis Haskins, best known for playing Principal Belding on Saved by the Bell, has passed away at the age of 75. Dennis was in all 86 episodes of the series, then the spinoffs. But besides acting, Dennis loved him some karaoke, and he spent over 15 years singing at Dimples in Burbank, which he called his own version of Cheers. We might need to take a show trip to Hartford, Connecticut for 90s Con. It's happening October 16th through the 18th. The 90 stars they've lined up are pretty amazing, including John Stamos making his first ever appearance at 90s Con, along with Lori Loughlin, Dave Coulier, Candace Cameron Bure, Jodi Sweetin, and Andrea Barber. Yeah, Kimmy's showing up for this one. And that's today's entertainment report.
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10: looks like we're getting together in central and southern plains, and that system will eventually get to us by the weekend with some rain. For now, we'll stay clear for the overnight hours, low 50s, could be a little bit foggy. And then on Wednesday, we get a sunny day, upper 70s for the afternoon high. Few clouds on Wednesday night with mid-50s, and then our Thursday looks really good, about 80 on the high, lots of sun, sunny on Friday morning, maybe a shower in the afternoon. I'm meteorologist Steve Hamilton from the Cole Chevy Body Shop Weather Center.
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2: During my first trimester, I was very, very moody, and I had just a lot of I just got really emotions. 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

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Sources say that Marvel is now going to re-release Spider-Man Brand New Day with new footage. There's no word when that'll happen, though, but we'll keep you in the know. You can't beat him, join him, right? Might as well milk it for all you can. I'm Brian Matthews. Hope you're doing well. The weekend on your radio now and Die For You on J.

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We've all heard of PMS, but have you ever heard of IMS? It's irritable male syndrome, and it's when men get more irritable and less motivated as they get older. It's linked to testosterone decline that happens between the ages of 40 and 60. IMS, irritable male syndrome.

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2: J104. Weather. Low pressure getting together in the central and southern plains, and that system will eventually get to us by the weekend with some rain. For now, we'll stay clear for the overnight hours, low 50s, could be a little bit foggy. And then on Wednesday, we get a sunny day, upper 70s for the afternoon high. Few clouds on Wednesday night with mid-50s, and then our Thursday looks really good, about 80 on the high. Lots of sun, sunny on Friday morning, maybe a shower in the afternoon. I'm meteorologist Steve Hamilton from the Cole Chevy Body Shop Weather Center.

For Ella Langley's song Be Her is the best-selling song of 2026 so far. It's followed by Bruno Mars' I Just Might. Country dominated 5 of those top 10 spots. And by the way, this song right here, Choosing Texas, has logged a 24th

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listen to the flow. The energy on my trail, my energy unavailable. I'ma tell him I still away, go. Hey, when I fly on my drive to the top, I've been out of shape, taking out the box, I'm an astronaut. I blasted off the planet, rock that caused catastrophe, and it matters more because I had it. Now I had, I thought about wreaking havoc on an opposition. Kinda shocking, they want a static with precision. I'm automatic, quarterback, I ain't talking, second packet, pack it up on pack.

J104, what's going on? It's Riley, and imagine being a grown man that gets mad because he didn't know what plain meant on a burger. I'll give you details on this one coming up. It's Stella Lefty, Boston.

was Taylor Swift with Opalite on J104. It's Riley, and I swear this is crazy. A social media post is going viral where a Five Guys worker claims a customer freaked out on them because they ordered a plain burger and were later upset because it didn't have any topping. They made the food, handed it over, and the guy came back annoyed and complained about how they made it and it was wrong because nothing was on it. The worker said, "I thought you ordered a plain cheeseburger." And the guy said, "I did. Do you know what that means? Like a McDonald's burger." Well, dude, McDonald's burgers have ketchup, pickles, mustard, onion, and cheese, but you're not at McDonald's. If you wanted a McDonald's cheese

0: trigger.
1: Go to McDonald's. Don't go anywhere. After the break, we got Don't You Worry Child, Swedish House Mafia.
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7: Low pressure getting together in central and southern plains, and that system will eventually get to us by the weekend with some rain. For now, we'll stay clear for the overnight hours. Low 50s, could be a little bit foggy. And then on Wednesday, we get a sunny day, upper 70s for the afternoon high. Few clouds on Wednesday night with mid-50s, and then our Thursday looks really good. About 80 on the high, lots of sun, sunny on Friday morning, maybe a shower in the afternoon. I'm meteorologist Steve Hamilton from the Cole Chevy Body Shop Weather Center.
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It's Riley, and Taylor Swift dedicated her video of the year win for The Fate of Ophelia to the ultimate showgirl, Dolly Parton. 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